0: and 20th week.
1: Well, yeah.
0: Right now, I'm looking forward to the butterfly feeling because I'm so tiny, I can feel that part.
1: Yeah, I've always heard that most women who are bigger, and I'm not just saying big as in, you know, big, I'm saying big as in even average, because May is not exactly average. She's very skinny. So she might feel things before even the average woman would feel it.
0: Yeah, a lot of my friends couldn't feel the, as what I call the butterfly. There's butterflies in my stomach. Yeah, literally, that's what it feels like. You feel this little fluttering thing, and you're just like, all right, that feels weird, actually. But it's a cool feeling.
1: You know, the way I see it, I almost say, and, you know, obviously my mind might change between now and then.
0: But I really don't make up my mind until that ultrasound time.
1: Well, yeah.
0: And then I'm like, because they're like, you want to know? Then I'm like, sure.
1: Like I said, my mind might change, but I think right now I don't want to know, only because as far as I'm concerned, it's a miracle that we have the child to begin with. Considering,
0: totally
1: my,
0: agree.
1: You know, my mom was told that because she had German measles when she was pregnant with me, she was told best chance for me to have a kid would be 40%, but that they, you know, even given those odds, they highly doubted that I would be able to father a child. So for me, the fact that this miracle even showed up.
0: Happy New Year! You're pregnant.
1: Yeah.
0: All right. What a way to bring in the year.
1: Yeah. We can literally say that 2015 went out with a bang.
0: Yes. Yes, that we can.
1: Yes. So, May has already done some baby shopping. I'm so new that I don't even know what to look for, what to get, what to, you know, because I've always been around babies when they're older. Okay, yes, when Jennifer had hers, I was around more Lulu. Let's see, was it more Lulu than Kai? Just because, you know, I was actually next door at that time and whatnot. But, you know, so I was around Jen's girls when they were, you know, young. You know, a couple days or whatever old, but I never really watched her buy what she bought, things like that. You know, okay, clothes, great, but I really don't know what there is and what, you know, to get. Clothes and diapers, okay, great.
0: And you won't know if you actually don't go to the store and see what they got. Look around and see what's out there. Well, fuck, 12 years ago was my last one. My daughter's going to be 12 years old in May. So I'm having to start all over. It's like, what the fuck's all out there now?
1: Which, yeah, but at least you have kind of a starting, you kind of know.
0: I can just see me say, all right, Jerry, it's your turn. Go out, go buy some baby stuff. Yeah, he'll come back with all yellow. That I know.
1: Not necessarily.
0: Hey, I'll
1: true.
0: Get this. It's yellow. No. You know, I haven't gotten one thing purple yet, damn it.
1: I'd get blue, you know. Although blue is one of those.
0: That's a mutual.
1: It's mutual, it's, but it,
0: you know, it's a boy, but it's mutual too, because girls can wear blue.
1: I will tell you right now, there will be no pink.
0: Hell no. Pink is not allowed.
1: Pink is forbidden. We're going to put
0: family and friends, if you buy pink. Don't blame me if I hit you.
1: No, we'll just put a sign on the door. Pink stops here.
0: Pink better not even get on the porch.
1: Wow.
0: I missed that.
1: Okay, I'll do it again. I had to actually look. Yeah. I heard it, but I had to actually look at the display to see.
0: So let me take a quick break. No, or not a break, but stop for a moment. Just then we'll get back to the baby talk. If you want to get in touch with us, because we haven't done that yet. You want to get in touch? Get in touch with us via Twitter. It's Phoenix Fire FM. If you want to join us in Team Talk, it is PhoenixFireFM.net. Ports 10333. So come on in and talk with us. Join in on a baby conversation. Tease Jerry because he's going

0: be a dad. God forbid. I mean, God help me.
1: You know, I'm surprised
0: maybe
1: Damon...
0: God help the baby.
1: I'm surprised...
0: He might beat on his band stuff.
1: Well, yeah, but I'm just surprised Damon hasn't tried to sneak in on one of our shows. So I hear...
0: That's because he does his band stuff on Saturday, so I'm...
1: So I'm safe.
0: Yeah, we're safe there. Now, if you would have called him or whatever on Wednesday during his show, then
1: Boy.
0: See, that would be more you than me.
1: Well, yeah. I don't really call into their shows much anymore.
0: No, I'm just saying, if you would do it, that it would come up on, the, you know... That would definitely be on his show.
1: Yeah.
0: So far, we've been lucky, and he's not around for your show.
1: That's a good thing.
0: Now watch, we both be wrong, and this week he's home.
1: So again, Twitter is PhoenixFireFM, all one word, no capitalizations, it doesn't matter. Team Talk, PhoenixFireFM.net. Ports 10333. You don't need an account. In other words, there is, you know, no usernames or passwords. Only the admins have to. And you can be live on the air with us.
0: So welcome to all of you that are listening. Tell your friends and, you know, get us some more people out here to participate.
1: Yeah, because this week we have nothing.
0: Yeah, this week kind of went out the window for a lot of things. Like, it hit yesterday, and I'm like, oh, shit, we don't have anything for the show.
1: She said that to me, and that was pretty much my reaction, too. I was like,
0: I guess Friday, the show is to...
1: Show?
0: And
1: shit!
0: Yeah. So this week kind of was like, all baby.
1: All baby, all the time. And yeah.
0: So yeah, Jerry was saying that I got some stuff for the baby, which I did.
1: Actually, cute stuff, too. Well... The outfits are cute, of course, but she actually got some neat stuff, too.
0: Oh, that one.
1: That was my private.
2: Yeah. Three notifications.
1: But, yeah, she got a diaper bag that is a backpack.
0: Yeah, I've always liked the backpack. You might as well look at her.
1: I'm going to. I had to put my cigarette
0: I've always liked the backpack style because, you know, the diaper bags, the other ones you can put over your shoulder to slide off, and it's like, ugh, it always annoyed me with my other two. I'm just like, all right, if I ever have another one, I'm getting the fucking backpack type. This backpack has zippers galore, pockets all over the freaking place. It has a bottle warmer, or holder, or whatever you want to call it, a place for baby wipes, pockets for, that has the diaper, no, the changing pad, you put diapers in it, and your phone, and keys, and all, that can fit a whole lot of shit.
1: Lily writing in.
0: Hey, Lily.
1: She says, I'm stuck. I want to join, but I'm watching the playoffs. My team's playing at moment.
0: Are you, you're the Chiefs, right?
1: No, she's no.
0: What's
1: Patriots.
0: The yeah. I think that's what Mike is watching, too.
1: Then she says, I'm listening to you on the... Wait a minute, what? Oh, listening to you and the game at the same time.
0: Yeah.
1: Hey, that's cool.
0: I think Mike is doing the same thing. I saw some tweets of his that said he was doing something with the game. So, yeah, so I got a backpack for the diaper bag.
1: And the diaper bag really neat. It actually came with a couple different things in it. The side of the diaper bag, and I've never seen this on, you know, the regular diaper bags like you were talking about.
0: Yeah.
1: With the shoulder strap and everything. I've never seen this one actually has a baby wipe dispenser, which I thought was kind of cool.
0: Yeah, actually one of the pockets is the dispenser.
1: Yeah, it's got the little lid over it. You pop it open. You just yank out a, you know, baby wipe. I mean, it doesn't hold a whole pack. But
0: that actually is pretty cool. I've never seen one of those either.
1: I saw that and I'm like, wait, what the heck? Oh, this is neat. It also came with a bottle holder. I don't quite understand why that is, but because you're going to have to take it out for the baby to hold it, I would think, but alrighty then.
2: 7:27 p.m. 5 notifications.
1: Huh?
0: I think that's a private, a non-show, at least I'm assuming.
1: Oh, okay, that might, hang on.
2: Sweet
1: loss. Okay, yes, it's private. I know what she's talking about.
0: And so, Mike, you're really multitasking. The game, listening to us, and people on your own server. You need to tell the ones on your server they need to listen to the station, too. Damn you.
1: Yeah, get them to listen.
0: What kind of listener are you, Mike?
1: Shows how much of a fan you really are.
0: Oh, and Mike, I want to know, why the hell were you not listening to the Crazy 80s since you were one of the ones that wanted Jerry to bring it back?
1: Yeah, we'll take it. I was going to say we'll take issue with him in a bit. We're still kind of doing the baby thing. But yeah, I was going to take issue with that. Mike, you're on my... You're going to be in the barrel a little later on in the show.
2: 7:28 p.m.
1: I don't know if Crystal's listening or not.
0: I just better know. The bottle warmer thing, or the bottle holder thing is, you know, so you can put a bottle in it. You know, if you happen to have one that's warm, because you're only going out for a little while, you know the baby's going to probably wake up and want something to eat. Warm up a bottle, stick it in there, just get warm.
2: 7 notifications.
1: Oh, didn't think about that.
0: Yep. I mean, for us, that'll be much later because the baby's going to be breastfed, not bottle. But, yeah. So, we have the backpack. The other thing that I really wanted was a baby carrier where you can carry the baby in front.
1: I've always seen those.
0: You've seen that you carry in the back.
1: I'm trying to remember which one I saw. I think it was the one on the back. I think. But I've seen one of those, and I thought those were kind of cool. You know, because you see the people who, you know, they're carrying their baby, but after a while they have to keep shifting it in their arms, and they, you know, their arm gets tired or whatever the case may be. So you just put the baby in the little pouch, and you don't have to try to, you know, worry about your arms getting, like, tired or whatever the case may be.
0: Yep, because what they had before, when it was Kaylin, you know, for the front, they had just, like, the little slings. I'm like, no, I don't want that. I won't feel comfortable with just a sling.
1: Mike says, oh no, as long as it's not Officer Lutz, I'm okay. No, not this time. You haven't been a dick lately. Let's keep up the good, yeah, I can't think of what word I want right now.
0: He's still lost for words this week, apparently.
1: Actually, I am. I mean, I've been on cloud nine since the call.
0: And then they have the ones, you know, well, they didn't have when I had Kaylin, I don't think, where you can carry the babies on your side, like on your hip. I was like, okay, that would be uncomfortable, too. It's like, you're trying to hold other stuff, but your baby's on one side. You could be kind of lopsided.
1: Well, that also...
0: Then you got to carry the diaper bag, and then you got to carry your own stuff. And like,
1: Well, not that, but what about walking through a door?
0: Yeah.
1: La, la, la, boom. Sorry.
0: Shit. Baby duck. So, I had to find one, because I had one with Kaylin, but I didn't know what it was called, because someone gave it to me. They're like, here, have this one. You can carry the baby in front. I fell in love with that thing because it made it so much easier.
1: Could you use a cane that way, though?
0: What, the baby in the front?
1: Yeah.
0: Of course. Baby's not in the way of your arm unless you're like, I don't know.
1: Well, the way I've been taught to use my cane, I'm wondering if for me, though, it would be.
0: Then I guess you got to figure it out.
1: Well, because...
0: Of course you can't until the baby gets here, but yeah.
1: Well, the way I was taught, honey...
0: Ow! I'm, like, sitting right here.
1: I know. Like this. But look where my elbow is.
0: Then that's up to you. You're gonna figure it out.
1: I mean, I could probably move my arm off to the side, but...
0: Just because you're taught one way doesn't mean it has to stay that way. Can't teach an old dog new tricks.
1: No, you can't. Well, you can, but... Yeah.
0: So we got that. And then I got 6 outfits. Three of them have ducks.
1: I was going to say, you forgot about one other thing in the diaper bag. Had the little changing pad thing, too.
0: I actually mentioned all this when you were, like, looking at Lily's message.
1: Oh, okay.
0: So I got 3 outfits that have ducks.
1: Quack.
0: and another three outfits that had bears. I think the bears were in cars, which is kind of cute. And then I got one, I think it's a 10-pack of baby socks. Damn, I forgot how tiny baby socks are. It's like, shit. That's tiny.
1: And we have a baby movie, actually. You know, for the baby to watch. Although, well, would that be for baby or?
0: Maybe you can do it later. It's Baby Einstein, for those that know about Baby Einstein, which apparently is still pretty popular, even when I had Kaylin like 12 years ago. So that was cool to see. It's like, all right. I don't remember which Baby Einstein you got, though.
1: I can tell you here in just a moment.
0: So, yeah, so we got at least one Baby Einstein movie for when the baby's a little getting up there.
1: This one
0: is... Because you can always play it for no matter what. They still learn it.
1: This one is Baby Einstein, Baby's First Moves.
0: Cool. Actually, that one I don't think I've ever heard of.
1: The talking in that one is a bit distorted.
0: Oh, well, that's just
1: a bit.
0: PG.
1: It's not horribly so, and a baby's not going to care.
0: Well, not at first.
1: Well, no.
0: And then we also have... our baby registry through Amazon, which I didn't even know Amazon should have. We do everything with Amazon, but Amazon has a baby registry, which I didn't even know.
1: Yeah, I didn't either. I mean, I knew Walmart did.
0: Oh, their web, theirs is a bitch.
1: Yeah, well, what ordering from Walmart is a bitch.
0: Everyone keeps asking me, are you going to do a Walmart registry? Well, I would love to, but their website's a pain in the ass.
1: Yeah.
0: Amazon's, it was easy. In fact, there's about, at least for now, because I updated quite often, about 38 items in the Amazon one.
1: And for those who might be asking, a baby monitor is not on that list. May found, well...
0: I actually found it several months ago. But it's Baby Monitor 3G, which you can use on the Mac, the iPhones, or my Macs, iOS devices, and Android.
1: Yeah, but here's the screwy thing, folks.
0: So we just found out.
1: The Android version is a lot easier and to use, and because the reason it's easier to use, it's a lot more accessible.
0: No, see, here's the funny part. The Mac and all iOS devices use VoiceOver. For whatever fucked up reason, Baby Monitor 3G on the iPhones is not accessible. But on the Mac, it works just fine.
1: Yeah, there are, part of the reason why it's not accessible is some of the things that you're supposed to click on. VoiceOver don't even see it. It's not even an unlabeled button.
0: No.
1: It just doesn't see it.
0: It's not there.
1: Yeah. Lily asks...
0: Pay attention!
1: Lily asks if...
0: we're registered.
1: She says, have you guys registered for Baby Anywhere yet? Oh, is Baby Anywhere supposed to be like a...
0: Are you...
1: Because I'm trying to think...
0: Is there a Baby Anywhere? Are you asking that we do a baby registry anywhere?
1: Yeah, the way it's written, I'm not sure how she means
0: it. If you are asking if we did baby registry anywhere, then yes, that's on Amazon.
1: For those of you who want the link...
0: I'll tweet it on Phoenix Fire.
2: 7:36 p.m. Time notifications.
1: Krishna writing in, he says, you should get the baby a helmet. That way, you don't have to worry about bumping into doors.
0: You know, that would be cute if they had baby helmets. That would be totally cute if they had little baby helmets.
1: Yeah, it would.
0: You know,
1: don't forget the baby's helmet.
0: You know I'm going to have to look for that now. baby registries. So she's only...
1: She said registry. She just put baby registry.
0: Yes, baby registry. Like Amazon, baby registry. That's what they're called. Walmart, baby registry.
1: She says, okay, got it.
0: Yeah. So, see, her football, they must have made a touchdown or something. I don't know. She wasn't paying attention when I did the whole Amazon thing. So, if you would like that link, I will tweet it on the Phoenix Fire Twitter.
1: Interesting use for a Phoenix Fire Twitter thing.
0: But it's during the show, so, you know.
1: Well, I was just going to say, if they wanted it, they could let us know and we could DM it to them or something.
0: Either way, whatever.
1: Doesn't matter to me.
0: Hey, we're missing somebody for this show. He's hiding. Usually he tweets in by now. Moonwar.
1: Good point. I know.
0: He's usually the first one to say something.
1: I was thinking that. Okay, Lily wants it.
0: Yep.
1: Okay, so I'm going to have to go find it. I know you tweeted it at pretty recently, wasn't it?
0: No. That was like yesterday or the day before.
1: Okay. I'm just kind of looking. There's a whole bunch of these where they're, you know, you're talking to people. Huh.

0: still looking.
1: Yeah. I thought you tweeted it that morning.
0: Hell yeah. Without realizing it, because I was adding things to the baby registry.
1: Again, see, going through your tweets, going through your tweets actually gave us a little something else we could talk about real quick.
0: Going through Amazon, you know, I was just adding things to the registry, and I didn't pay attention at first. I'm like, okay, that's cute. Just going by the description, I'm like, yeah, that's cute. I want that. I can't remember what the hell I added to the registry. I think it was a crib set, and I happened to look at, you know, what the designs were and whatnot. So I went back through the whole registry and was looking at the clothes and the blankets and the towels. And every single thing has to do with wild animals or ocean animals. So our baby inadvertently has a wild animal ocean theme kind of going on. I think you've passed it. It's like way before that or after that.
1: I thought so too.
0: And you had a message that came in, I think.
1: Yeah.
0: Yeah, it sure is. He's lying down, yep.
1: Let's see.
0: Why don't you...
1: There it is. Copy.
0: You should put it in the Phoenix Fire one.
1: I could.
0: Since I said that, you know.
1: There we go. She actually did ask, so I DM'd it to her.
0: Yes, now just put it in the Phoenix Fire one.
1: Let's hope this is. Yep.
0: Yeah, tweet under the right one, all right?
1: Yeah. Okay. Do you want me to reword that? Or
0: no,
1: just,
0: that's fine.
1: Okay. There. So, Lily, you now have a copy. You have the URL. And for those of you following Phoenix Fire, I just tweeted it publicly so you can see it on Phoenix Fire's Twitter.
2: 7:41 p.m. 14 notifications.
1: Lily will be on soon.
0: Cool. The other that cool thing I found by doing the baby registry, and I was looking at cribs, they have a 7-in-1 crib now. Like, seven? Seven? Heard of three? Actually, no, I haven't heard of three. It's always 2-in-1. Crib to toddler bed. And that was it. Now they have a 7, which went from a crib to a toddler bed, to a day bed, to a twin bed. You have 2 different options for a twin bed. To a full-size bed. You have 2 different options for that. It's like, what the fuck?
1: Jesus God. I mean, think about it.
0: Like a crib, a 7-in-1 crib. I mean, you'd have to get a different mattress later down the line because a baby's crib is a mattress is not going to fit a full-size bed.
1: No. But, not even, well, I don't even think it'd fit a, I don't even think it could fit a twin. 7:42 p.m.
2: 15
0: no. It can do the crib and can do the toddler. Yeah.
1: Chris just says it's like a transformer bed.
0: Inspector Gadget, go Gadget bed.
1: Start hearing the little sounds, you know, during Transformers when I do that.
0: Well, it's like, holy hell.
1: That's got to have a lot of parts to it. If it can change into all that shit, that box would be heavy as hell. It'd have to be.
0: If it's only $157.
1: Well, it's not a bad price if you think about it.
0: Nope.
2: 7:43 p.m.
1: I mean, okay, yeah, and down the road you might have to buy a mattress, which...
0: No, if you do it, I didn't put it in the registry, but you can get the option without the mattress, or you can get it with the mattress. Then it only takes it up like, I think it took it up like $10.
1: Amber says, go Gadget, laugh out loud, was literally just thinking that. Chris says, knowing Jerry, it's more like go Gadget. Oh shit. Putting it together would be fun. Oh boy.
0: That will not be me. Just to say. Yeah, we're going to be calling. Yes, does anyone know how to put this thing together?
1: Jennifer!
0: I think I want somebody that at least knows their left from their right. So
1: she put the crib together, and she actually did do that right.
0: And I don't know. She'd have to really convince me that she could put something together with, you know, that my baby's going to be sleeping in. And I hate to hear, you know, crash, boom in the middle of the night.
1: Yeah, we'd hear crash, boom. Apart. We'd both look over at each other. Oh, fuck.
0: Damn it.
1: I'd be calling Jennifer at like 2:30 in the morning.
0: You forgot to screw in slot C.
1: Slot B went to slot F, not D. Oops. I could just see that phone call.
0: I think I'll call Sherilyn instead.
1: Might be safer.
0: Even though we can't call her when it's due date time. She said already said that she's not delivering. I'm sorry, I do not deliver babies.
1: Yeah.
0: So, yeah.
1: I don't understand why they can't do babies here, but they can't. Go figure.
0: Oh, there
1: Moon
0: he is.
1: Noir just tuned in. Yep, he literally did. We're up to 8 now. So, yes, welcome to Baby Talk on Phoenix Fire FM.
0: Welcome to the baby hour.
1: Yeah.
0: Literally.
1: Next hour? I don't know. I don't know what we'll do the rest of the show, you guys. This is about all we had for you. This is it. But you can at least understand why. Because, like I said, we've both been on cloud nine all week. I know when she went to Lima all day on Thursday to, you know, have the ultrasound done. Plus, you know, my grandma had to go to Lima anyway, which kind of, you know, killed two birds with one stone. She also went shopping a little bit anyway. And then she had to go shopping on Friday. But on Thursday, I was actually listening to What to Expect When You're Expecting while she was gone, you know, between phone calls. So that was fun. There's our musical washer or dryer.
0: I'm not sure which one that would be.
1: I don't hear either one of them running now. So maybe the other one shut off earlier.
0: That's possible. We didn't hear it.
1: Right. So, here we are, 7:47. It's time for the airplane.
0: Prepare for takeoff.
1: Yeah. Oh, and we also found out May's body is very loving. Yeah. I didn't know that those were in different shapes.
0: Well, since you brought it up, you know, people probably wonder what the hell you're talking about. That's part of it. But, yeah.
1: I just thought it was cute when you told... Because when you told me, I'm like...
0: Well, you gotta tell people what the hell you're talking about, dude.
1: So, when she had the ultrasound done, I guess the nurse or whoever was doing it basically looked right at her and said, you have a heart-shaped uterus. Which, I thought it was cute because, you know, think about all, it's loving. But I just figured a uterus was shaped like a uterus, not in the shape of a heart.
0: Let's catch Munoir up. Munoir asks.
1: Oh, I see.
0: Yeah.
1: It's mine. I did not know I could. Doctors told my mom she was...
0: No, the washer's still going.
1: Yep. So it was a dryer. The doctors told my mom when she was pregnant with me, when she had rubella, that they didn't think I would have kids. And even after I was born, they told her this. Almost died on her like 3 times. But they told her best chance for me would be like 40%, but they doubted I'd even be able to father a child. So, yes, we wanted to have a kid. We didn't know if it would happen. We just kind of took it as, okay, you know, if it doesn't happen, okay, that's probably what we're counting on, but it would be just awesome as hell if it happened.
0: So on his side, we were really hoping, you know, if it happens, it happens, great. We'd have a party. So it'd be a miracle that way because of what he was told due to the illness and whatnot. For me, almost 3 years ago, I actually had my tubes untied.
1: Which was costly.
0: Fucking, yeah. That is not cheap.
1: No.
0: And, of course, it pissed me off because he shouldn't have been tied in the first place. But anyways.
1: You're not the first person I've heard go through that either.
0: Oh, they... The doctor was totally in the wrong. So anyway, so almost 3 years ago, my tubes were untied. And I tried, and it just didn't happen. So I was like, well, I guess it's just not meant to be to have my next little one. Then I get here.
1: Yeah, folks, let's put this in perspective for you.
0: I get here. November 20th. I find out I'm pregnant on July. On July. Ha ha ha. January 11th. I was like, all right.
1: Yeah, and it turns out she's 6 weeks along. So go backwards 6 weeks. You said 6 weeks and 3 days? I think
0: we're at 3 days today. I don't know. I'd have to look at the app. But anyway, 6 weeks.
3: I was going to say, I got my phone right here. I'll just check it right here.
2: Baby monitor, you are not connected to baby monitor 3D server. Welcome, Abby.
3: Go away.
2: Home messages.
0: So, yeah, 6 weeks.
2: Feedback.
0: Judging by the ultrasound and all the lovely measurements.
2: Double taps open.
0: We're 6 weeks along and some odd days.
2: Would like to access your photos. Okay, button. Okay, pregnancy. First trimester. Week six, day three.
0: Week six, yep. Day three.
2: Your baby is as big as a... Sweet pea, teeny tiny.
1: Your baby is the size of a sweet pea.
0: Teeny tiny. Where baby center says the baby should be the size of a lentil. So yeah, I'll take your pick.
2: Sweet what?
1: I've seen sweet peas. I have not seen lentils.
0: So is our baby the size of a lentil or a sweet pea, depending on which app you want to go by.
1: I like this one. Like I said, it's actually accessible. Was the other one just as accessible?
0: It's just accessible. This organization sucked balls.
1: So, yeah.
0: So, yes, Moonwar, we did talk about it, and we're just like, if it happens, totally fucking awesome.
1: I was shocked to hell when I got the call. That's all I got to say. I might have to go back and listen to that call sometime.
0: No, we are not playing it on air.
1: No. I was saying for Mimi.
0: Yeah. Yeah, it was, like I said, I had all the signs, but of course some of the signs for if you're pregnant also go along with if you're freaking having your damn cycle. Some of them, not all of them. And Mother Nature, ever since my tubes were untied, liked to fuck around with me. You know, I'd miss a cycle, have sore breasts, and shit like that. And it's like, okay, ever since my tubes were untied, I had to check anyway because of the risk of it being a tubal. This one, of course, is not. So that stress was off the table Thursday. But there were some other signs. Me gaining weight was definitely one of the ones that I just couldn't ignore. I gained 2 pounds in 2 days, and that's what stuck in my head, because that never happens. Never, never, never, never. So there was that, and then I broke out. There's bumps, you know, pimples fucking breaking out on my face. Again, a not usual sign. And it was only on one side. I was kind of lopsided. So I went to the doctor on Monday, and they're like, when was your last cycle? I'm like, oh yeah, by the way, I need to get tested because my cycle's late by 5 days. So he did the test and whatnot. By the time I got back in the room, sat in the chair, they were already knocking the door. Bye, you're pregnant. It didn't take long at all. They like didn't completely have the stick thing in there. I was like, yeah, you're pregnant. Woohoo! I'm like, I gotta make a phone call. Go away.
1: Yeah, and What was it? They really couldn't. I mean, they go based on your last cycle, but in this case, that was kind of a.
0: Finish your thought.
1: It was kind of off just a bit.
0: Well, you're going by your first cycle, it's always off. Because your first cycle is not, you know, that's just the first estimate. Ultrasounds or blood work are more, you know, a little more accurate. Blood work, because they go by some other count.
1: Yeah, I forget much, what they...
0: Whatever the fuck it's called.
1: Yeah.
0: So they go by that. The ultrasound, they use the measurements because they can actually see how big your uterus is and the baby's, if the baby lets you. Size and whatnot.
1: You know what, Song? I'm never going to look at the same way ever again. I'm going to get slapped, you guys. You know what song keeps popping in my head?
0: Oh, dear.
1: And I don't know if this is the title of it, but, you know, In the Shape of a Heart. Bump. It's an 80s track. Some of you guys might remember it.
0: And we do have someone to join Team Talk. Hello, Mike.
4: Hello there.
1: There he is.
0: But since Jerry brought it up and he went right back there with that damn song, yes. The person that was doing my... Oh, hold on.
1: It just
0: do we have a name for it yet? That was Moonwar's question. Yes, we actually do.
1: I can't look at that Twitter right at that yet.
0: He says, and well, the maid's definitely not talking like a mother. Huh, I wouldn't be surprised if your baby wasn't coming out and says, fuck. Fuck, fuck, fuck.
1: I could just see that bit. You know,
0: I have two kids. Soon to be 12 and 17. My daughter's 12 in May. My son, 17 in June. And then I have a damn newborn in September.
1: Yeah, but could you just see that? You know, because we do adult shows and...
0: What was your kid's first word? Fuck!
1: Yeah, I could just see that. You know, we're doing whatever. And the baby's first word, my jaw would hit the floor.
4: Cheeseburger.
1: No.
4: No?
1: No, the word fuck gets used rather frequently.
0: Especially since it's the name of the show.
4: Yeah, it is.
0: Fuckery! Fuckery, fuckery! So let's see, so the baby's going to come out knowing fuck, fuck, fuck, fuckery, whatever. And Potter?
1: Yep.
0: Potter, Potter, Potter. Say no.
1: Yeah, because we read Harry Potter fanfics so much. That's what the kid's going to need to sleep to. You know, forget the kids' music, forget the kids' whatever, you know, the little stories. It's going to be Harry Potter fanfics.
0: Screw that. Go the fuck to sleep.
1: Yeah. Go the fuck to sleep.
0: And then to wake up, just fucking eat.
1: I have both books, people. I honestly, when someone told me about Go the Fuck to Sleep, I did not believe them that was a real book.
0: I actually didn't either.
1: You actually can buy the book. I shit you not.
0: Sadly, it's not the same reader for Just Fucking Eat.
1: No,
0: the same person.
1: No, Just Fucking Eat was read by Stephen Fry. Yeah, which I,
0: instead of the...
1: But I found that funny.
0: Oh, that's still a funny book, yes.
1: I mean, he still read it pretty funny.
0: I just love the outtakes of those.
1: Oh, yeah.
0: You can't read those with a straight face. You just can't.
1: Think about it, you guys. Stephen Fry, the same guy who read the Harry Potter books, read the book Just Fucking Eat. I find that hilarious.
0: Totally. See, our baby's gonna... Who knows what our baby's first word is gonna be?
1: Oh, Lord, I know.
0: Fuck Potter?
1: Yeah. Yeah, see, we're hoping for Mama, Mommy, Dada, Daddy. We're probably not gonna get that lucky.
0: Nope. What was your kid's first word? You really don't want to know.
1: Shit could be one. I mean, how often do you and I use that word when, you know, something almost slips out of our hand or...
0: Yep.
1: Whatever the... You're, shit! All of a sudden, shit! I'd be looking at me going, are you serious?
0: it's like my daughter.
1: Crystal cannot connect for some reason.
0: Is she using the right info?
1: She says she is.
0: For the Phoenix Fire one? She might be going to your personal, not the Phoenix.
1: No, she said it won't connect.
0: Well, Mike's in here, so it works.
1: You're in here, I'm in here. Do we know it works?
0: Well,
1: operator error.
0: That's right. She's probably typing in the wrong thing. Crystal?
1: I wonder if she put the HTTP in front of the address.
0: That's what I'm saying. She probably typed in the wrong thing.
1: Well, no, because Twitter does that. Twitter does that. Mike, you really want to watch keying up when we talk if you're not wearing earphones. It loops back something fierce.
0: There she is.
1: Oh, she did finally make it?
0: Yep.
1: Okay.
5: Yeah, but Winamp's not connecting now. Winamp's being a...
0: Oh, so now she can't hear us.
5: Yeah.
1: You just... Operator error.
0: Yeah. You want to do Winamp?
5: I'll give you operator error, bitch boy.
1: This operator didn't have no error. Just saying.
5: No, because there's a baby in the... Never mind. Bun in the oven. Next problem.
0: There's a baby bacon in the oven.
1: Yeah.
0: There's a bun in the oven. It's going to bake until September.
1: Moonwar says it's 21st century, guys. Our parents read Green Eggs and Ham.
0: And jam I am.
1: Plus... What? Why is there a plus thingy there? Then we grew up and saw...
0: You see, I let him do this one because he has the Braille display, so he could read the whole thing faster, which not really working very well.
1: Saw reality, and we don't want our babies to go through the same thing, so we'll read... Go the fuck to sleep.
0: Go the fuck to sleep.
5: You don't read "Go the fuck to sleep" till they're three, dumbass.
0: No, Crystal.
5: Our because it says go I'm the not
0: fuck to sleep from day one.
5: No, because it says I will not get your teddy bear. What fucking infant goes, mommy? I want my teddy bear.
0: Ours will.
5: No.
1: No.
0: Actually, ours has a monkey, not a teddy bear.
1: No, actually, our first word...
5: Didn't you play with the monkey to get... Never mind.
1: our baby's first word is going to be shush. Because shush? Every
5: baby,
1: time...
5: No.
1: A lot of...
5: No, your no, baby's listen, first words of, are going to be fuck you.
1: No, a lot of times when Luna gets to whining in the morning or whatever...
0: Yeah. No, it's not shush, it's shut up.
1: Well, you'll do shush too. You do both.
0: So, it's more shut up than shush.
1: Yeah, so shut up.
5: My yeah. sister's first words were "God damn it!"
1: Yeah.
0: What is it? Because I was going to say before Crystal's thing. My daughter, she's a grandpa's girl as well as a mommy's girl. So she was with him one day, and I think she was like three. And he kept dropping shit, and he would say, "God damn it!" So one day she. And they were walking along, and she dropped something. She's like, damn it. She picked it up. They start walking along again. She tripped, and she said, God damn it! He's like, oh, shit. She's like, shit! Oh, fuck! Mike, shut up!
5: I was one of those three-year-olds who apparently couldn't pronounce fire truck.
1: Oh, dear.
5: It was firefuck.
0: Baby talk.
1: Yeah.
6: Hi, Allie.
5: Maybe.
1: Krishna writing in, he says, my cousin's first words were fuck your sister in my language because my uncle My uncle's dad used to say it all the time, say it a lot. So whatever Indian language is.
0: Fuck your sister. Okay.
1: Yeah.
5: And that's pretty convoluted for a baby because Indian language is all fucked up beyond compare.
0: Yeah.
1: Amber writing in, my daughter used to say ditch as bitch. So I guess when she was trying to say ditch, she would say bitch. That's what I'm gathering.
0: So again, welcome to the baby talk on
1: Foul
0: Phoenix
1: Baby
0: Fire.
1: Talk.
0: Yeah, on Phoenix Fire FM. If you want to get in touch with us, it's Phoenix Fire FM on Twitter. 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
1: And no, you do not need an account.
5: So Lily, how about them Patriots?
7: My youngest brother's first word was CC. And CC meaning
0: pizza?
7: It was the word for nope, it was his word for sissy because my mother used to call me that. And he couldn't say it. He never did learn to say it until he was I think the first time he actually said it right, he was 4.
5: My brother, till the day he was 17, did not say the word shrimp correctly. It was shrimp.
1: Lunar writing in, he says, yeah, fuck your sister is a horrible swear in our native language. Okay.
0: Fuck your sister. I don't wanna. I don't have a sister.
1: Well, I know when I was born, now obviously as I've gotten older, my hair color has changed and my eyes have changed because, well, one eye's half gone, the other eye cataracts plus whatever else is all fucked up with it. It's nowhere near the original color. But when I was born, I was the cute typical blonde hair, blue eyes. So
5: there ain't nothing cute about your fat ass now, is there?
1: You don't want your opinion, I'll fart, okay?
0: Oh, please don't. Please don't.
5: When I want your opinion, I'll flush it.
1: You know what's fucked up?
0: I will send you to Crystal, and you can fart over there, okay?
1: Hey, Crystal, you know what's actually fucked up? My weight is gaining in my stomach only. My butt has not grown.
5: It's pregnancy weight gain.
0: You know, I was about to say, he's the one gaining all the weight here, not me at the moment. He can have that part.
5: I hope he gets sympathy labor pains, the bastard.
0: Yeah, hey, he can have that too.
1: Crystal, you ready to fall out of your chair? I've put on about 15 pounds since she got here.
5: Damn, you fat ass.
0: I've lost. I got here.
1: No, it's like 15 because 250 to 265.
0: No, you were 240. Okay,
1: yeah. Yeah, 244 in the summer.
0: August. Right.
1: Yeah.
0: But yeah, he's the one putting on the weight, at least right now. So you can keep that part. Take the constant going to the bathroom too.
1: You've put on some, which
0: yeah, but you put on more.
1: Surprised you?
0: It's the whole 2 pounds in 2 days thing. It's like no.
1: Yeah.
5: So did we find out there's just one, or there might be more than one?
1: Well,
0: that's still kind of up in the air, and so we'll backtrack, because Jerry brought this up. I do have, I did not know, which is kind of freaking weird, but all right.
1: I think it sounds kind of cute.
0: When they did my ultrasound, the lady was like, oh, you have a loving uterus. I'm like, what? She's like, oh, no one's ever told you? I'm like, no. Oh, yeah, your uterus is shaped like a heart. Sure.
5: That gives a whole new meaning to heart-shaped box, doesn't it?
0: So she said it's also, and she's seen it, it is very possible, depending on how severe the angles are for the heart, that you can actually carry 2 when you get pregnant. They couldn't tell that part right now.
1: Too early.
0: Later. It's apparently too early for that. So it could be 1 in there, it could be 2. God forbid. 2! I cannot carry 2!
1: You can't say can't.
5: You're going to learn.
0: They'll put me on bed. They're like, oh, sorry, you're restrained to the bed. That will fucking kill me.
5: Great. That's what started this whole mess. Thanks, Doc.
1: That's what put me in the predicament in the first place.
0: So, yeah, it's still up in the air if there will be two. So, and I had to worry if it was going to be two because I had my tubal reversal, which when you have a tubal reversal, you can, the first time you get pregnant, it can call, you can have two. In Jerry's family, they are known for twins. Like, great! Now I have this heart-shaped fucking uterus that could be hiding another baby in there.
5: That gives a whole new meaning to heart-shaped box. Anywho.
1: I was thinking the song In the Shape of a Heart.
5: Mm-hmm.
0: Yeah, my uterus is very loving, all right.
5: So, I was looking more at baby stuff for you. Oh, good Lord. I was looking at baby stuff for you today.
0: Yeah, find anything good? Of course.
5: Yes, I found a couple of interesting baby swings. I found a single and a double stroller, because I figured this could happen.
0: What the fuck, people?
1: Oh, shit.
0: May is carrying one. One, damn it.
1: Two.
5: I hope she's carrying three.
0: Hey!
7: That would suck for her.
5: Why two in the angles and one at the point.
0: I don't have enough boobs for three.
1: What's the saying? Eight is enough?
5: Unless your last name is Duggar, then it's 19.
0: Oh, hell!
1: Well, I remember a 65-year-old gave birth to, what do they call a five?
5: Quintuplets. Jesus Christ.
1: Yeah, a 65-year-old gave birth to five.
7: No fucking way.
1: Yeah, I actually read it somewhere on Twitter several months ago.
5: Yeah, so did I. This is giving a whole new meaning to life is like a box of chocolates.
7: I don't want to think about this anymore because it's disturbing.
5: Ew, dried up raisin. Never mind. No.
1: It literally would suck for her. They would be sucking her a lot.
0: That's from Munawar. Yeah.
5: She'd be dry.
0: It would be fucking impossible. It's like, okay, sorry, you have to grow. You gotta wait. Your sibling just drank it all.
5: Hey, you gotta wait for back titty. Hold on a minute.
0: It's like, what the hell? No, make it only have one. Just one. Please just be one in there.
5: Two.
1: Krishna says May plus eight.
0: Krishna, shut the fuck up.
5: She's not a bitch like Kate, though, so it wouldn't work.
1: Two tits, five kids, that it wouldn't work.
5: There's a line, motherfucker.
0: I guess I'll be getting some baby bottles.
5: The last one in line would be like, fuck yeah.
0: Sorry, you're going to be bottle fed. We'll have to rotate.
5: It's like your shirt in your closet. Just flip that one to the other end.
7: Okay, turn which one had the breast, then feed that one a bottle, and the next time it comes around, that person's turn.
0: Wait, did you have the bottle last time, or did you have the... Oh, shit, I need to write this down.
5: That would give a whole new meaning to McDonald had a farm.
1: Oh, dear Lord.
5: Damn.
0: Well, especially bad, because with Kaylin, I breastfed her.
1: I'm going to let you guys talk. I think I gotta go potty.
0: Well, thanks for sharing.
5: Hey, look, right? There goes the bladder problems.
0: I already told him that this is gonna be horrible when I reach that stage where the baby is sitting on my bladder and he's constantly in the bathroom. I was like,
8: we've already had this talk.
0: It's like, oh, it's gonna be horrible.
5: It's gonna be like, bitch, shut up, I'll pee in your mouth. No, you won't get in the shower. This is why I have two bathrooms Munawar in my
0: says,
5: apartment.
0: Welcome to Real Planned Parenthood, uncensored. Absolutely.
5: We don't give out condoms. We actually discourage the use of them here.
0: Exactly.
5: And nobody better come shoot my house up or I'll kill you.
0: Wait, condoms? No, you use those for water balloons.
5: I used to as a kid, too.
0: So, my daughter, the first time that she was breastfed, because she slept, like, for hours after she was born. I was like, geez, are you going to ever wake up, kid? I guess I should have let her stay, you know, sleeping and not ask that question. Because she woke up and she cluster fed. She ate and she ate and she ate. And then I was like, all out of milk. She drank it all. I was like, oh, shit.
5: Damn.
0: I go, Kaylin, there's no more in there. Can you go back to sleep now?
5: Yeah, I was enjoying you before.
0: So just imagine if I have more than one and that happens. And I'm like, oh, shit. We have a problem. Houston, we have a problem. Mm-hmm.
5: They have baby monitors now that you can connect to your iPhone so you can watch and hear the baby. I think that's kind of funny.
0: Yeah, in case you missed it, we actually got the Baby Monitor 3G app that goes for the Macs, iOS devices, and Android. The fucked up part of that app is it works. It's accessible on the Mac. It's very accessible on the Android. It sucks balls on the iPhone. I was like, what the hell? The Mac and iOS both use VoiceOver, but VoiceOver on the iPhone won't see certain things, so it really doesn't work.
5: That's dumb.
0: Yeah, but the Android, it actually works really great on the Android. All of it's accessible. There's no unlabeled buttons, where on the Mac, I mean, it's still accessible, but there's unlabeled buttons.
5: Yeah.
0: It's like, figure that one. Hey, baby monitor app people, fix your app.
5: All right, hello.
0: But yeah, that was a cool one, because you can talk to your baby, do the whole video thing like you were saying.
5: It's baby FaceTime.
0: And it's the only one that, you know, is for the Macs, the iPhones, and the Android that I've seen. There's another one out there, which is iCloud, which is just, I think, for iOS and the Mac.
5: Yeah.
0: And so
5: you could just make a Team Talk channel called the Baby Monitor.
0: Yep, that was what he was thinking, too, that we would do. Is just have Team Talk open and put one of our devices in the baby's room.
5: Until the kid gets about three and goes, oh, look, iPhone.
0: Oh, what does this button do?
5: Mommy, I just used about 70% of your data.
0: I just spent $5,000. What the fuck, kid? What were you buying?
5: Porn on iTunes, Mommy.
0: I knew I should have passworded that thing. Yeah, no, that will definitely have passwords and stuff on it when that time comes.

0: you for your order of Playboy bunny diapers.
1: What the fuck?
2: Yeah, May would hear. May?
0: Not me. That was the baby.
3: I wonder if those things actually exist.
0: Let's find out.
2: Pull.
0: Oh, shit. I don't have Safari open. Okay, hold on.
4: The world just needs to know this shit.
0: Absolutely. It's Monoir's fault. You can go mention bunny diapers. You have to look at that one.
2: Manor says, just imagine, May, how often you can use that excuse. It wasn't me, it was the baby.
0: Jerry can use it too.
2: Yeah.
0: I did not fart, that was the baby.
4: You hear an order for like some like really graphic porn. Baby, it was the baby, I promise.
2: May's gonna hear. She's gonna go.
4: And the baby starts laughing.
0: Daddy did it.
3: It'll be your fault.
2: Sitting there with a big old shit-eating grin on its face.
3: It'll be your fault because you taught it to do that.
0: Yeah, the baby's going to blame Jerry, and Jerry's going to blame the baby.
4: And May's going to be in another room going, I don't fucking care who did it.
2: No, May's going to be outside because if both of us have that kind of gas, this apartment won't be safe.
3: Oh, Lord.
4: There will be paint peeling off the walls.
3: There'll have to be some warning toxic fumes going on in this house. There's some sign on the door.
4: Enter at your own risk.
2: Don't go in there for a while, May.
0: Yeah, great.
2: I sprayed, but...
4: Hope you don't have to pee anytime soon.
0: Sadly, I do.
2: They call that scent Christmas tree. That's the funkiest Christmas tree I've ever smelled.
3: So instead of Christmas tree, it's called shitty pine.
2: No, it's not even pine. It's like a pine fruit.
3: What the?
2: Yeah, that's what we said.
4: Pine fruit.
0: Yeah.
2: That's what we said when I bought it. Because I wanted to buy these air fresheners, you know. And I was trying to get, you know, like Christmas scents because it was, what, the end of November when I bought those?
0: Yeah.
2: You know, so we were trying to look for Christmassy type scents for the house because we don't have a Christmas tree in here. We wouldn't know where the fuck to put it. But the point, though, is, you know, so we're like, okay, let's get some Christmassy kind of smells and whatnot. So I found Febreze, and it says it smells like, you know, fresh pine trees. You know, oh, Christmas. Okay. No.
4: She's my cherry pine. Anyway.
0: So
4: that was the first thing came to mind when pine fruit.
0: Playboy bunny diapers, but they have a Playboy bunny diaper bag.
2: Oh, God.
3: No.
4: Oh, hell no.
2: Oh, hell.
3: Although they also have Playboy bunny onesies.
2: Oh, dear God. That could be a good thing, though. Oh, I'm sorry.
0: Yeah, with our neighbor, yeah, that'd be just fine.
2: Okay, for those of you who may not know, well, actually, for those of you who do know, who've heard about the complaints, you know.
0: First, do Moonwar's message so they know what the fuck you're talking about.
2: Well, that's, you know. But according to Moonwar, and you know, gas travels upward, ? Your upstairs neighbor will croak because of your farts.
4: If they haven't already.
2: Best part, the detectives wouldn't even be able to trace it back to you.
0: So yeah. Oh, hello, Shane. Welcome to Baby Talk.
5: I turned up the channel from
0: the uncensored version of parenting.
5: I turned up the channel to you talking about farts, and I'm like, oh dear.
0: Yes, this is the parent planned, the Planned Parenthood uncensored version.
2: Yeah.
0: Where we teach your baby all the things to say, like fucking shit.

0: they don't need to learn. They need parents to learn that.
1: No, well, just saying. Not the parent.
2: See,
0: that's what I mean. The parents don't need the baby doesn't need parents to learn that. They just go out in public.
2: Yeah, you go in public around here and you learn how to do drugs. We don't call one of our apartment complexes Heroin Manor for, you know, no reason.
3: The baby's first word would be marijuana.
2: Yeah, basically.
0: Precisely.
2: Give me. No, the baby's first words would be puff pass.
0: Oh, no. That's it. First phrase, puff puff pass. Oh.
2: Yeah.
0: Sorry. New England actually knows. Sorry, I just saw the end result of the football game.
3: Yes, also New England beat KC. Thank
1: no
3: you.
1: No VA when on Team Talk during the show. Shane.
2: Well, oh, Shane isn't so bad because he's
1: actually he's like burying Lily whenever.
2: Yeah, you can down. Actually you can actually bring your mic back, Shane, because I do have the Octimax turned on the line inside.
0: All right, there you go. Bye, Crystal.
1: You kicked out Crystal.
0: I did not.
1: You pushed the wrong button.
0: Is that better?
2: There wasn't enough room.
1: Yeah.
0: No, that should be better.
1: Crystal,
0: that better?
1: Come back. Oh, wait, she can't hear us because I think she broke Winamp trying to get into the Team Talk.
2: Yeah. She couldn't get Team Talk to work. And then all of a sudden she gets Team Talk to work and then Winamp breaks on her.
0: Yeah, well. Oops.
2: I just told her operator error.
0: Lily, say something. Let's make sure that I'm not bearing you anymore because I turned myself down. Dee dee dee dee dee dee.
1: Lily.
0: I think she
1: she might have disappeared to do whatever with the game.
3: She's coming back. She said everybody was breaking up, so she'll come right back.
0: Welcome to the Internet of Things.
1: She's been breaking up lately.
2: Yeah, she needs to have Time Warner come take a look at that shit.
0: Used to like kick it.
1: You'll kick it.
0: Violent salt. Hello, Crystal.
4: Yay! Oh, you guys are breaking up like a whore.
2: You need to have Time Warner look at your shit.
0: Reset the modem. That's what I do, but that's just me.
2: Well, but it's been going on. It's
1: for several days now.
2: Yeah.
0: Yeah, that could be a level issue, too.
3: Okay, so I know it's still early in the game and all that stuff, but do you guys have any thoughts for names?
2: Yep.
1: Yes.
2: And it's a name that can be...
4: I'll be right back.
2: It's okay. A name that can be used whether it's a boy or girl, just spelled differently.
1: And in fact, actually, because I told Jerry that, he got to pick the spelling. As long as he can spell it, that's what it's going to be.
0: Well...
1: All right, Jerry, this is the baby's name. Give me a spelling. Okay, that's what it'll be. Okay.
3: So are you going to share or keep it secret for a while?
1: That's secret for now.
3: Aw, damn.
1: So it's like, I'm sorry, baby. Your daddy picked the spelling of your name.
2: Yeah.
1: It's not how it's supposed to be spelled, but it's the only way your dad could spell it. So,
2: hey, you said mine were pretty close, actually.
1: Yours are fine. That's just how it'll be spelled.
0: And then watch him misspell it anyway.
1: I'm like, okay, this
3: if
1: is the
3: that
1: baby's
3: happens,
1: name.
3: You got issues.
1: This is the baby's name. It's on the birth certificate. And then Jerry will start spelling it. God damn it, Jerry! That's not how you spelled it the first time.
2: Oh, I could just see it happening, though.
0: This is a thing.
1: You know what? I try to keep it simple. Of course, there is no such thing with simple and Jerry spelling. So, you know.
3: Okay, so now I'm trying to go over in my head all names that can be used for boy or girl.
2: I knew she was going to do that, too.
1: Maybe if you guess it, ha, ha, ha, I'll tell you. It starts with a J.
2: Well, Crystal and Shane can't
1: participate. Yeah, Crystal and Shane can't play.
0: Can't participate,
2: right,
0: nope.
2: I accidentally gave it out the other day. Oops.
1: Poor Lily.
2: What?
1: No telling her, Shane. Or Crystal.
0: I'm not that... No, I don't play that way.
3: J?
1: Yep, starts with a J. And this goes for the ones that are listening too.
2: Yeah, if you want to take a guess.
1: If you want to try and guess, but not the way Jerry will spell it. We'll see if anyone will get close.
2: Hey, you said mine weren't too bad.
1: Yours weren't too bad, no.
3: Okay, my first guess is Jalen.
1: You're close.
2: Yeah.
1: She's close with the how it starts.
2: The first syllable was correct.
3: Okay, Jaden.
2: There you go. She got it.
1: Yep.
2: Now try and guess the middle name.
0: Take mine.
1: Let's see if she can figure out how we're going to spell it.
2: Oh, okay.
1: Yeah, I think that's what she was going to say. She's going to see if she can spell it.
0: I don't think... I think I can participate in this one because I wasn't here for that part of it.
1: This because he didn't. We didn't do this part.
0: Let's see.
3: J A Y D E N.
1: Nope, Shane.
0: J A Y D O N.
1: That's the boy.
2: Yep. That's
3: okay,
2: the boy.
3: Okay, girl. J A Y D I N.
1: Nope, Shane.
0: J-A, let's see. No, I was actually doing sounding out of my head. J-A-I-D-O-N? Damn.
3: J-A-Y-D-A-N.
1: Nope.
0: As we play Guess the Girl spelling of May and Jerry's Baby, you're listening to Phoenix Fire FM.
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1: Uh-huh. Ports?
0: We have... 10, I believe it's default ports, if I remember this correctly, because I'm not looking at it.
1: 10333, yep.
2: Yes, default port.
1: So we got the boy spelling. We're still waiting on the girl.
0: What do you win?
1: Oh, jeez!
0: No, Jay!
3: Oh, see, now we don't even know if we're going to be right.
2: No, you'll know because May remembers.
1: This is bad.
0: At least someone does.
1: This is so good. He already doesn't remember how he's.
2: I thought I did pick a J A I like.
1: No, you did not.
2: I thought I did for the female.
1: No.
2: I could have sworn I did.
0: The only other maybe.
4: If you want to be ghetto about it, you can do it J-D-A-N.
1: No, God.
3: J-apostrophe-D-I-N.
4: Yo, man, my name J-Dan.
0: J-Dan.
2: My mama called me... short.
4: For Jaquisha, just so you know.
1: How do you spell
4: that? I'll be right back. It is food time, and there is Subway here. I'll be back.
1: All right, now that Jaquisha... How do I spell that?
2: Yeah, I told her no fucked up names were allowed. She's allowed to name it, but no fucked up names.
1: But yeah, he can't
3: Jaquisha, J-A-Q-U-I-S-H-A, Jaquisha.
1: I can see Jerry totally fucking that up.
2: LaQuisha, LaTweefa.
0: LaTweefa!
1: LaTweefa? No.
2: LaQuifa. No, I'm just saying those.
0: Yeah. LaQuifa, oh God.
2: Call it Queef for short.
0: No. Oh, Jesus.
3: Okay, so J A E D A N.
1: Nope.
3: God damn it.
1: Good one, Monoir.
2: Monoir says it'll be shortened to JD, just the letters JD. She'll be an inverted DJ from birth, and later
1: take her place
2: on JJHLF.
1: This is Jim and Jerry, Purple Lynx, and Baby J, whose name no one can spell.
2: Not even me.
3: Well, they figured out the boy one, but I can't figure out what he would have said for the girl spelling.
1: You guys are like totally missing quite a few ways to spell the girl's version of jaded, and it was actually the very first thing Jerry spelled when he did it, and he can't even remember.
2: This I know. Is bad.
1: Maybe I should change the name if we're having a girl. Yes, I had a name picked out for you if you're a girl, but your dad couldn't spell it.
3: J-A-D-E-N.
1: There you go.
2: Ding. What, J-A-D-E-N?
1: Yes, and that was the first thing you said.
2: Oh, okay. Let's hope I can remember that.
1: Jade. Add an N.
2: Yeah.
1: Do you know how to spell jade?
2: Yeah.
1: Come September, I'm pretty sure he'll forget.
3: Probably.
0: You know what?
2: I'm out of this.
0: I won't bet on a losing game.
2: Yeah.
1: All right, so you got the name for boy or girl. Who wants to try for the middle name for either one of them?
3: Oh, crap.
1: No, that's not it. Sorry.
2: Sorry, try again.
3: First letter?
1: D.
3: For boy?
1: Boy or girl? D. Yep.
2: The names are very...
1: No, be quiet. No, because that's too... No, that's too close.
3: Okay, Jaden, Danielle, and Jaden, Daniel.
1: There she is.
0: And my head out of it. Damn. Get the fuck out of my head. There's only room for one of me in here. Jesus.
1: It's actually funny because Moon Noir was like, it'd be JD, which was, you know... Quite hilarious because we didn't get to the middle name part yet.
0: Yeah.
2: So I'm JD.
1: Yep.
2: Yo, JD.
3: I think those are cool names.
1: Yeah, I always wanted to
0: definitely
1: Jaden.
0: Know what. See, you'll definitely know when mom or dad is pissed. Jaden Danielle.
2: Oh, yeah. Mom will know at that point. She'll be like, uh oh.
0: Now, whose last name is she taking?
1: He or she taking? Not discussed yet, actually.
2: Nope.
0: JDJ, lol.
3: JDJ.
1: It's or JDJ on Phoenix Fire. That's fucking awesome, actually.
2: JDJ. Can actually make you kind of cool.
1: How did you decide on a Nas name? It sounded cool for the radio.
0: See, and if you use the full name, including last name, it's over. It's done. She's done.
2: Oh, yeah, if I have to use the kid's full name, that, yeah.
0: When I have to...
1: It's funny, actually, because Shane did it, too, not long ago. He's like, Jaden Danielle. Everyone's been... Well, Jerry's been doing it a lot. Calling Jaden a girl. I've just been saying Jaden.
2: Well,
1: every now and then, I'd be like, girl. I'm like, goddamn, am I having a girl?
2: For me, though, most people... I did not know that could be used for both boy and girl.
0: Neither did I.
2: Every time I've seen Jaden, it's always been female.
1: Yep.
0: It's boy. Yep. Everybody
3: I've
0: knows...
3: I've seen it as a boy's name as well.
1: Yep.
0: One of the kids I see occasionally, if I use the first and middle name, okay, you're sort of kind of in trouble. You've done something stupid. But if I bust out the full name, including both your middle names, done.
3: Oh, my daycare kids always knew when they were in trouble for that very fact.
0: It was. Lily's heard me do this once. It was Josiah Matthew Cummings Martin?
3: Yep.
0: All you heard from Lily was, oh, shit.
2: Moonwar writing in, well, I guess we solved that problem. All investments should be for
1: JJHOF.
2: So if he takes Jerry's last name, you'll have what? You'll have
1: his alias from birth.
2: Okay.
1: And yes, you'll
0: trademark it and copyright it.
2: And then he says, all hail JJHOF.
0: All hail!
3: Except it's Phoenix Fire, not JJHOF for the radio station.
2: The show name.
1: Jeremy, oh, yeah, okay. House of Fuckery.
3: Yeah, that makes sense.
2: See, it used to be Jam and Jerry's House of Fun, and then we changed it to Jam and Jerry's House of Fuckery.
1: Fuckery, fuckery! That's going to be our baby.
3: Anybody know who the hell Abdul Rahim is?
1: Rahuhuban? Nope.
0: Who the fuck? Who in the bloody fuck?
3: Abdul Rahim.
1: Is he a basketball player?
3: He followed me on Twitter, whoever the hell he is.
2: Okay.
0: He's sounds like a
1: good friend.
0: Apparently.
3: No.
2: No, sometimes stuff's a little tricky to read on the display because when you hit the next button, the line might start halfway through the display. And there have been times where I hit the next button and there's nothing on the display and I have to hit it again to get the rest of what's there. It's like, what the fuck?
0: Excuse me.
1: So there we go. The baby was given its last name by the Phoenix Fire, you know.
2: I think so. What do you think?
3: You could always hyphenate it.
1: Oh, hell no. That's just too long to write. Screw that.
2: Jika.
1: Screw that.
2: Jika is bad enough.
1: I am not hyphenating. No, no. The poor kid would be cursing us both. Why did you give
3: why
1: me this
3: long Jika
1: name?
3: Why is Jika bad enough?
0: JDJ. No. No.
3: Well, you know. If you can't decide on whose last name, you know.
1: No. What do you say? My poor son, I should have given him a middle name.
2: Well, it's just something we've never discussed.
1: My son's...
0: A 13-character last name.
1: My son is Alcoholics Anonymous. That's his initials.
3: Oh, no.
1: Exactly. I'm like, oh shit. And I didn't realize until after like it was written and someone's like, hey. I'm like, oh, fuck. My poor son.
2: He's a double A battery.
1: I know. Alcoholics Anonymous. I'm like, oh, I'm sorry, kid.
3: She's going, I really do love you.
1: He's like, you just have a braid. Yeah, sorry.
0: Your checkered past.
1: Just don't write AA for your initials, all right? Whenever they want initials, just say no.
2: I can just see that because just the other day, I had two medicines brought from Kroger, and you have to sign the first one, but then for all the other ones after that, you just initial it. So yeah, I can see your son doing that.
1: AA. Oh, curse me every time.
2: Probably.
1: You fucking give me a middle name or something. He didn't
3: have a middle name?
1: For my son? No. He's just Alexander. And I just couldn't think of a middle name that flowed with that at the time.
3: Yeah.
1: It's like Alexander...
2: Alexander Lee.
1: No. I don't like that.
2: It would work. He would have at least said a middle name.
0: Middle name?
3: You know, Alexander Michael.
1: Oh, hey, I said at the time. That was in. And I couldn't think of anything. I'm like, sorry. Where my daughter, I made sure she had a middle name. I mean, not that hers would have been bad without one, but yeah, I'm like, okay, you'll have a middle name.
2: Yeah, but you got to be careful with middle names because, you know, Paul Michael Smith, that poor kid.
0: Oh, my. Nice.
1: Well, Kaylin's is K-N-M. She's Kaylin Nicole McDonald. So, like I said, hers was fine. She would have been fine even without the middle name.
3: Oh, well.
0: Oh, my. Yeah, what are your middle initials? PMS. Excuse me?
2: Yeah, but just think if that kid wasn't given a middle name, Paul Michael, PM, AM.
0: No.
2: So either way, excuse that kid wouldn't have been safe.
1: True. And PS. PS? PS, I love you.
0: What? PS? Hopefully, we don't need to, someone's middle initials BS. Oh, dear.
2: You know what I just thought of something? The whole naming the baby thing. The whole naming the baby thing needs to be a show bit, honey.
1: Yep. I was thinking that.
2: When they were guessing the names.
1: Yep. I was thinking that, too.
2: We've actually, for those of you who haven't been watching, we've actually been putting bits, and yes, one of yours.
1: Shane, one of yours is in there.
2: Yep.
0: Oh, dear Lord. We picked on you.
2: But you can actually find them and request them. When you go to the request page for automation, just search for Phoenix Fire FM.
1: Yep, and they'll pull up, what do we have, 10 in there? 10 or 11? Or actually, no.
3: 13? Is the hot tub one in there?
1: Oh, yeah, the hot tub was actually the first, and that's what made me think of going back through old shows and pulling out bits that were great. One of Shane's happens to be in there.
0: Where?
1: Oh, 12 bits in there so far.
2: Yeah, let me make sure that all the SFK files are gone. Hang on.
1: And I've only gone through 2015. I'm going to do 2014, see if I can pull out anything.
0: Whoever is responsible for your website needs to have a peek at the bottom of the extreme page of Phoenix Fire FM. 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Or screened broadcasters.
2: Hey, Shane. You are aware who did the website, right?
1: I think he forgot.
0: Not that page. No, that page was never touched.
2: Actually, yes, it was. All you did was go through and change all the JJRN shit over to Phoenix Fire. Because I was with you on Team Talk when you did it.
0: The footer... Hang on, I'm gonna let Twitter out.
1: Munor says I take PMS over.
0: No!
1: Over, and it's hard to hear when.
2: Sorry, I'm trying to.
1: I'll read yours, Munor, when Jerry's done.
2: 10. It is 10. There were some SFK files hanging around.
0: Oh, we've got some linking, some fun linking issues. How did that happen?
3: Okay. In my line of work, we come across some.
1: I take PMS over Paula Elizabeth Erickson, P-E-E. I think I'd go with the PMS, too.
0: Yeah.
1: I think I'd take the PMS, too.
3: Well, in my line of work, we come across some really strange names. And, you know, for initials, I came across this the other day because they, you know, when they give their credit card info, and they give their full name, and if their name is on their credit card, they give out their middle name or their middle initial, whichever is on their card.
1: Oh, dear.
3: And this poor guy's initials were A-S-S.
1: Oh!
2: You're such an ass.
3: I had to put the phone on hold because I...
0: Oh, that okay. You guys didn't
3: I said, can you please man. Hold? And I put the phone on hold, and I just lost it.
1: Please hold!
0: Oh, that thing.
1: Definitely have to be careful coming up with names. It can come back and bite you. Damn it, what were you thinking? I wasn't. That was the problem.
0: Shane's Mike and God, lol.
1: I'm sorry.
2: Obviously, any clips we grab for tonight's show take about a day or two to make it into automation.
1: Yeah, they'll be up there tomorrow.
2: Sometime tomorrow, we just don't know when.
1: Whenever you have it set up, yeah. When I checked with the ones we did before, I checked by 6 o'clock and they were up there, or 6 a.m. and they were up there.
2: Yeah, because
1: but I don't
2: think,
1: tweet about it until like after 10.
2: I think it's set for 3:30.
1: I don't tweet about it until like 10.
5: 8:46 p.m. Current notifications.
2: Ouch. Poor Cindy.
1: Poor Cindy. Cindy, are you listening? Is she still out? I missed part of the message. Oh, she was.
3: I'm guessing her poor ankle's still killing her.
1: Yeah, her ankle, she went.
2: I'm willing to bet that it's arthritis, because think about it. She shattered that ankle so bad that they had screws in it. That right there tells me as she gets older, it's going to be arthritic as hell.
1: And the screws are just going to get painful and, yeah.
2: Oh, she's already had the screws removed.
1: Oh, okay.
2: She was going to have to keep him for life, according to what, you know, the people who put him in initially. But I guess, was it last year? The doctor was like, why haven't these things been taken out? Because I guess they were starting to come out. And the doctor looked at it and was like, why haven't these been taken out? You've had them this long? So, yeah.
1: Poor Cindy.
3: Poor girl.
2: Yeah.
1: That poor household, in general.
2: Yeah. But yeah, just keep in mind, folks, you can request some of our bits. You may not know which ones are up there, or
1: you know, how. Just type in Phoenix Fire FM, and it'll bring them all up.
2: Right.
0: All one. Please note, all one word.
1: Oh, that's right. Phoenix Fire FM is all one word.
2: Well, that's how the station name is.
1: Well, you, but you know, some people will put Phoenix Space Fire or
0: Fire Space Fire FM. Space
1: FM. So yes, it's all one word.
3: I wouldn't have, but
2: yeah.
1: Well, some people would, because you know, you think of radio stations. FM is a second. You know.
2: Yeah, there's people, speaking of Twitter, there are people on Twitter like, oh, if you put numbers and or FM in your station name, you're stupid. This isn't terrestrial radio. Who cares? It's a fucking name. Leave it alone.
3: Right?
1: People just like to bitch and whine, just to bitch and whine. Because they like it.
2: Oh, shit.
0: Ding.
1: Problems?
2: Yeah, oh, there it is.
1: Oh, here's an ashtray.
2: Yeah, I thought I left it in the bathroom. But I thought I brought it out. That. Well, I thought I brought it out, but it wasn't where I thought it would have been. And I was like, oh, fuck. I'm going to take some of my nostril shit here soon.
1: One more says, yes, some people just like to be know-it-alls. I wonder if it's a blind thing. I know some sighted people are like that, too.
2: Yeah,
3: so definitely not.
1: Oh, there's Chris. Yes, yes.
2: Sorry.
1: Yes, Alicia. The cunt. I'm sorry. Yes, baby, this is your aunt cunt. What the hell is her name? Yeah, her. Stay away from her.
2: She has her nice ones. I don't know.
1: This is your aunt cunt. Your aunt shrimpy.
2: Yeah,
1: haven't come up with.
3: And over in the corner is Aunt Bitch.
1: That's Alicia. She's the cunt.
2: Lazy. For the other
1: one. Oh, yes. And you're Aunt Lazy.
3: Oh. Aunt Lazy Boy.
1: Aunt no. Couch Potato.
2: No, I'm going to say this, and everyone's going to bust a gut laughing because they'll know why I say it. Over there in the corner is Aunt Pew.
3: That's fucked up. Aunt Pew?
1: Aunt Pew! Oh. Pew! Where's the soap?
2: Yep.
3: Wow, how long's it been now?
2: I don't know.
1: We don't live there now.
2: Yeah, exactly.
1: Good day.
3: Wait. Hold on. That's Aunt Tuna Fish.
1: Ew.
3: Oh, jeez.
2: Oh. With ketchup sometimes.
3: I don't think you want to call. I don't think you want to call Jen Aunt Shrimpy, if you get my meaning. You know, because then you have Aunt Tuna over there. Yeah, then we have Aunt Shrimpy. That's a little worried.
2: No, Shrimpy is staying regardless. Because
1: the baby's going to be calling her Aunt Shrimp.
2: Well, you who's always Aunt call her Shrimpy.
1: Pew? Yep. You don't know who Aunt Pew is?
2: Think about it. Let her think about it for a minute.
1: Starts with a M?
3: Oh, hell.
2: Well, I knew she'd get it eventually.
3: My first thought was right then. Well, she's not calling the Amber Aunt anything, so.
1: Ugh. No, that's no.
2: Nope.
1: What the hell is that?
3: Chris said that's just Aunt Tuna Squish.
1: Oh.
2: I don't know what that was.
3: No, that's Aunt Cherry Jello.
1: Oh.
4: sandwich, honey.
1: Want some tuna fish?
4: Shut up.
2: Crust on the side.
1: What kind of sandwich did he
2: get? Hey, ask. Hey, does Chris like his crust removed from his sandwiches?
4: Oh, Chris,
3: I'm glad I already ate.
4: Do you like your crust removed from your sandwiches? He's like, oh God. That gives a whole new meaning to Uncrustables. No. What, baby?
3: All right, so you have Aunt Pew, Aunt Shrimpy,
1: and Aunt Cunt.
4: Then you have
1: Grandma.
4: Unless
1: I come up with another name for her by then, but I have quite a few.
2: Yeah, but do you really want our baby going around saying cunt?
1: What's going to be saying?
4: I can't do it.
1: So why not?
3: All of a sudden, May says, "You're not delicious, I'm cunt." And the baby goes, "Cunt."
2: Krishna says, "You sure it or it's not ant tuna melt?"
0: Oh.
1: Good thing I don't want
4: to. Ant sourdough.
2: No!
3: Oh, man. I did
2: That's
3: like
2: she ain't making
3: bread.
2: Bread from that. Remember the sour? Remember the sourdough bread we talked about a couple weeks ago?
3: Oh my God! The woman that uses her own yeast.
1: You use her? Yep, exactly. Poor Lenore.
3: What's wrong?
1: Yep, Jerry, right on target.
4: Yeah, Pew.
1: Right as I. Right as I raise a wine glass, to my lips.
4: Oh.
2: Mission complete, return to base.
4: Gives whole new meaning to red, red wine. Anywho.
1: And Krishna has joined us now. So, welcome. Welcome, Krishna, to the adult. We don't know what the hell this show is now. It's definitely the fucked up version of the show.
2: He says, "Now I can't drink it. Thanks a lot."
4: Pour it back in the bottle, asshole. Cork that shit up and wait for next time.
1: Just don't.
2: No.
1: Just not
2: no.
1: on a Saturday.
2: I'm going to get slapped really bad for this.
1: Oh, here you go, Munwar.
2: You know what? If you don't want to cork that stuff, because remember, it ferments.
4: No! I'm really glad I don't have a bottle of wine in my house.
1: Drink up, Munwar. Drink up. Swallow.
4: Don't spit.
2: Does your one have chunks in it there, Munwar?
4: Oh, God.
3: No.
6: Shake it real good first.
4: It's not a beer, it's wine, you dumbass.
6: You can tell it's fermented. He shakes and there's like absolutely no sound. He's trying to pour it in a cup. Hey, why is nothing coming out?
2: All right, so how do you say, what was it? What was that phrase? What was it? Fuck your sister or whatever it was?
1: Krishna?
6: Oh my God.
1: That's how you say it?
6: Yeah. Well, that's what she says.
4: That's wrong and fucked up.
0: Jeez.
2: Dad can be. Thanks to Munwar, we have another bit for the show. Everybody put any drinks down before I read this. I kid you not. Put it down.
4: Oh, no.
0: Putting the phone over here.
3: On desk, away from hand. Go ahead.
0: There we go.
1: This is
4: I'm
1: going to
4: sit right here.
2: You know what? We're going to hear everybody in Team Talk falling out of their chairs. All right, so here we go. Okay, this is from Munwar. I'm only reading it because I don't need people isolating this, but it's from Munwar. You know, I think I've learned how to swallow more from this show than anything else.
1: Hey, sex, yeah. Is the
7: you teach that to?
6: At least you're getting something out of it.
0: Well, never let it be said that this show is not educational. You're locked on to Phoenix Fire FM.
6: What's next week's show? How to gag?
1: The rest of that message was, you're helping my sex process.
2: Wait.
7: Practice makes perfect, I guess. Process
2: by teaching you how to swallow.
7: Not commenting. Is there something not about commenting. You,
2: Moonwars, that we don't know?
7: Not commenting.
6: I think San Francisco accepting gay marriages. Just saying.
2: Moonwar, is your favorite song by Sir Mix-a-Lot? He likes a great big Johnson.
7: And my husband has to go to the Johnson building on Tuesday.
1: I was just thinking that, Crystal.
6: How do people say that with a straight face? Like, I have to go to the Johnson building.
7: That sounds like what they should call sperm bank.
6: It's like something they would call the dildo factory, you know?
2: Yeah, the building's in the shape of a dick.
7: Hey, Chris.
6: You have to go through the window ass first.
7: The Johnson building at your school. Does it have a head on it with testicles?
2: That's the parking garage.
7: Oh! Oh, good lord.
6: The underground parking garage?
7: Is it a penis with an erect head?
8: Oh, God.
7: Do you have to wear a condom every time you go in there?
8: Oh.
6: Dude, the penis with building. The penis with the erect head is how they get their satellite.
2: That's their internet connection.
6: Yeah. Fiber optics.
7: Hey, do you get internet connection in the Johnson building?
8: I think so. Why?
6: 69 megabits down.
2: It's an internet. It's a solid internet connection at 69 meg. Yeah.
7: So with your internet connection, can you then have condensations in the Johnson building?
8: Oh, bro.
1: Now we got it.
8: How the hell do I get in on this?
6: I thought Jerry was slow.
1: Questions, that's how.
7: So you can get in on this by going in the Johnson building and then going down to the parking garage.
8: Fuck you!
1: That's what he does in the Johnson building.
8: This conversation, damn it.
6: Apparently.
7: It requires a cup for you to get in on anything. Next!
2: Let's hope they didn't do the.
6: Hey, who parks in the handicap parking?
7: The fat people.
2: Let's hope the building is not made out of red brick.
6: It's red paint, Gary.
7: Is your building gloss. Made out of red brick? I have to ask.
8: That I would not know.
6: Jerry, it's red paint. See, they use red paint so it seeps into the cracks.
2: Oh.
7: So if it's made out of red brick and it's an erected penis with a head, would it then be called the red brick prick?
0: Oh, dear.
2: According to Moonawar, he says, okay, well, you could get server, internet from a penis. I read a penis. Hang on.
6: This is going to take a while.
2: Ejects something like 2.2 trillion terabytes of data per second on each ejaculation.
7: Righto.
1: Wow.
6: Okay. Well,
2: Google fiber optics can't touch that.
6: Is that like a new meaning to a solid state sex drive? Just saying.
2: Oh, man. Hey, hon, you want to bring my nasal spray with you, please?
7: And now on the show, Jerry does cocaine, but calls it nasal spray.
2: I hate that shit, though. Because when it drips down your sinuses, you have to taste it.
6: Eat some chili. You don't need nasal spray.
2: I can't eat hot stuff.
1: Yeah, you stomach protests in huge ways.
2: Oh, yeah.
6: Yeah, Jerry eats chili. Dude, ladies I shit so much, it was so watery, I could shit through a screen door.
9: Ladies and gentlemen, the Johnson is entering the server. I repeat, the Johnson is entering the server.
10: What the fuck?
0: Nicely done.
2: Nicely timed.
7: That was awesome.
10: Sure.
6: Nicely timed my ass.
7: No, actually, if you would have heard what just happened, you would have said that. Oh. Because no sooner did I finish that than your ass showed up in here.
2: Okay, this just sounds so wrong when I shake this bottle. See, watch.
6: Never mind, Jerry. If it explodes on you, then, well, yeah, you're screwed. Dude,
7: that's Chris, quit playing with your Johnson again, okay?
6: Fuck off.
7: And we won't discuss Hobbitsville Hall, okay?
6: I think it's pronounced Hobbitsville.
7: Great, now we've got Hobbits with bloodshed. That's a fucked up version of Lord of the Rings.
1: Snort, Jerry, snort. Snort it up.
6: Okay, who the hell? Oh, Kat, that's me. Duh. Brain fart on me.
7: If you stop playing with your Johnson and you might not lose brain cells.
6: Crystal Marie?
2: God, this stuff tastes like shit.
6: Jerry, you're not supposed to gag on it.
7: Experienced in what shit tastes like.
2: Oh, my God.
7: I know what you mean. Dear Lord, I hate nasal spray.
2: Oh, yeah, it goes right into your sinuses and down your throat. It's like, you can't stop it from doing it. It's like, oh, my God.
7: It's like,
2: oh. Pretty much.
7: It gives a whole new meaning to deep throating. Anywho.
6: Oh, my.
7: I can sympathize, because remember when I was in Arkansas getting all that nosebleed crap? I had to take it every night. It was ridiculous.
2: Oh, fun.
6: Yeah, because the air
2: is once a day, if not twice.
1: Moonwater says, sounds like Jerry's learning how to swallow also.
6: Oh! But Jerry's gagging.
1: Yeah, his...
7: It's too big for his mouth.
6: Oh.
7: Hey, Moonwar, at least he knows how to swallow and he doesn't spit, so we're okay there.
2: I'm talented enough it goes down the back of my throat with no issues. I don't even have to try to swallow.
1: It just slides right down.
6: Because the order ejaculates.
10: Going down?
7: Slide it in right from the top, huh, Jerry?
2: Yeah.
7: Hey, that just made me think of a song. That's why I said it, because I was thinking of it too.
2: You know, when we thought tonight's show would bomb, because we just didn't have anything for tonight's show, and it's already 9:06, so we have less than an hour anyway.
6: Did anybody see this? I think CNET put it up. There was a video of a guy, and he was doing an unboxing of his hoverboard, and he's like,
10: those things are so fucking overrated.
6: Dude, he turned the thing on, and you can literally hear it go whoosh, and the whole thing just, like, caught on fire. It's insane.
2: From what I've heard, they don't even hover.
7: No.
10: No, they're just a modified Segway.
6: Yeah, essentially what it is it's like a two-wheeled skateboard. Some only have one giant wheel. And what it is it has, like, these pressure-sensitive sensors in there. And when you lean forward, it'll move, you know, whichever way you lean.
7: I'm totally not. No. No. No. No, I'm leaving that alone. No, no, no, no, no. Nope.
10: Not going there. Sorry.
7: Anybody want to trade temperatures? I think
2: the most fucked up thing I saw on Twitter was right before the show. May knows exactly what I'm talking about. Was an article that we saw. I didn't get to read it, but whoa, what the fuck? Oh, it's falling off the end of the desk. Cute. All right, but at any rate, we saw an article. Lady starts GoFundMe to get back the money she paid into Powerball tickets.
7: Yeah, you want to know the fucked up thing? She raised $800 in 7 hours because my buddy at work was sitting here watching her GoFundMe page.
11: Wait, people, someone was paying her money because she lost Powerball? That's bullshit. Yes. You spend money on that, that's your own damn fault.
0: Amen to that, sister.
2: The fact that she...
10: Hey, I'll admit, I played it the other night and didn't match anything, but I'm not bitching.
0: I would have played, but, you know, if you choose to play the Powerball and you don't win, that's on you, fucker.
2: Yeah, but what I'm getting at, though, Shane, is this is the perfect abuse of GoFundMe. You know, my aunt... Oh, we won't even go there because that actually pissed me off. We never updated everybody on what we found out.
11: Nope. Yeah, I know what story you're talking about, but go back a bit.
2: But at any rate, this is the perfect excuse of someone abusing GoFundMe.
11: Well, and you said people are actually donating to her?
7: Yes.
6: It's not really illegal.
11: $800 after 7 hours?
2: You guys really need to watch, like, if you key up when someone else is talking, because I've gone back and listened to shows before. Krishna just did it or someone, but...
11: Actually, they've all been doing it.
2: Yeah, but I'm trying, and I'm not mad about it. I just, when you go back and listen to it, it's like, whoa, wait, who said what?
10: Sorry. On Facebook for how many cookies?
7: Like that.
11: Really, though, it really hasn't, and at least for this show, it really hasn't, and no one's really, really talked over, so you can't figure out what the hell they're saying.
2: Yeah.
11: But yeah, I do have to watch out for when someone's talking that no one else jumps in right on top of them. Haha.
2: But yeah, okay. So how many of you want to growl?
7: Okay.
11: Yeah, Lily, stop typing.
2: I've seen Crystal pissed. I've seen Lily pissed.
10: He pissed,
2: I've
10: Jerry.
2: I've seen Shane pissed. No, Chris, actually, I haven't seen you two pissed. So,
10: no, you've only seen me slightly pissed. You've never seen both barrels.
11: See, we don't have the really person that I've seen pissed. We don't have Typhoon Cindy.
2: No, we don't, and I wish we did. But...
10: Oh, right, I've seen her pissed. It's not fun.
0: Gonna put the phone down?
2: Yeah, put your phones down, because you will fling them across the room.
0: I'm gonna put the mic in the mic stand. Give me just a moment. And we're going to put the mic in the mic stand. There we go.
7: I'm making sure all four wheels of my chair are on the ground. So when I jump up and kick something,
11: Yeah, because when I heard, I was like,
0: I'm going to push the keyboard tray in.
11: No, it's not you.
2: Well, I'm just saying because of the way my nose is.
11: No, it's not you.
2: So go back about... What was that, a month and a half ago when it happened? Were you here when it happened? Or were you still in Canada?
11: I'm looking
10: at it. Say that again?
11: So just finish the story.
2: At any rate, well, some of them will know. Do you guys remember we had brought it up, I think, on the show, maybe, like, quickly, briefly, that the apartment building here in town that actually burned to the ground... and I had brought to some of your guys' attention, my aunt lived in it. Well, okay. We found out my aunt took all the, well, apparently some of the apartment places here in town were making it a lot easier for the people who lived in that building to get a new apartment. The state did it or someone did, but at any rate would pay the first month's rent, the deposit, all of your deposits for your utilities, whatever the case may be.
0: Aight.
2: They also gave money, and I don't know how much. I imagine a couple thousand, but basically money to replace stuff that was lost in your apartment, clothes, you know, stuff like that. My aunt lost nothing, but yet she still took the money that they gave to replace whatever was lost in your apartment in the fire.
0: Well, yeah, because it's a compensation thing. I mean, you know, you didn't lose anything.
2: You're missing what I'm saying. You're missing what I'm saying, Shane. Her apartment, the only damage was a little bit of water damage, maybe a little bit of smoke damage, but could have been cleaned up, taken care of. She lost nothing.
0: And your... Okay, now it makes
1: sense. Okay, hold on.
6: Really?
1: Wait, hold on. Bed. For those of you that are on VA, because it just happened now, you got to be careful when you're close to your microphone because you are breathing really heavy in the microphone, so it's really, really loud.
2: Oh, okay.
1: Just for those that are on VA at the moment, hang on, just careful when you're close to the microphone.
6: There we go.
2: Moonawar did bring it to our attention. He's not being a dick about it. He just wanted us to know, you know, we're not hearing it how the stream does, so we don't know who it could be, but somebody is, yeah.
6: Probably me.
2: There you guys go. She lost nothing. She was able to go back into her apartment and get everything out of it.
1: But she said she lost everything, and she got the money for it.
0: They didn't verify.
2: Apparently not.
4: And like, the state's not going to... Sorry, Jane.
0: There was this thing here a few years ago. My friend Earl, there was a similar issue with fire in the apartment. He lost everything. And was displaced and was basically couch surfing here in Toronto for about 6 months.
2: Well, she did lose the apartment. She can't live in it. The building itself...
1: Yeah, which is probably why they couldn't verify it. The building was just...
2: Well, hang on. Let me explain this the best way I can. I don't know about all of the bottom apartments, but she was on the bottom floor. The top floor is totally gone. And I mean literally totally gone. It actually collapsed onto the bottom floor.
0: So structurally unsound.
2: Right. So there's no way. I mean, they're going to have to tear it down and possibly rebuild it or whatever they're going to do. But her particular apartment, the only damage was a bit of water damage and maybe a little bit of smoke damage. That's it. She was able, they allowed her, hers was stable enough that she could go into it to, you know, try to salvage what she could. She was able to salvage everything.
1: But she told them that she couldn't.
0: Up here, you had to prove, like, they went to each apartment. They made notes on every single apartment. And if you filed a claim, they checked it against the information provided by the fire department.
1: Which should have happened in this case, too.
0: There was a couple of people that tried to file, because they were offering... Everybody qualified for $10,500, $10,500 for relocation costs. So whoever lost everything qualified for an additional sum of money, I don't remember what it was, to replace items. If you filed for that amount, you couldn't sue the city. You couldn't sue the city. Because after that, and if you filed for that amount, they had to verify it. And if you, because someone filed a false claim, they got told, no, you were able to solve everything, so none for you.
2: Well, I mean, she did have to get a new apartment, and, you know, because she couldn't live in that one. So that's fine. Okay, fine. I understand that. What irked me, though, was that she took money that she didn't need to take that could have went better for other people.
1: That lost everything.
2: Exactly.
1: As drunk
7: and that she wasn't...
1: She defrauded the system for cash.
2: Yeah.
7: And she wasn't entitled to it at all.
1: No.
7: And I'm sorry, and this is going to sound completely fucked up and wrong, but you know what? I know a lot of blind people that would probably that would do the same thing.
1: Yeah.
6: The exact same fucking thing.
7: I know, but I'm just saying that's...
2: She's sighted.
6: Yeah, that's not really a blind thing. That's just a jackass thing.
1: Yep.
2: Yeah, it is. Well, see, she's the type who, at, like, family gatherings, she will... My one aunt who helps May and I out, we've got to give kudos to her as much as she helps us. She really does. She was going to bring us some stuff from the family Thanksgiving.
1: Oh, right.
2: And my aunt proceeded to take the rest of the leftover, or what would have been leftovers. She took the rest of it.
7: What?
2: Never mind asking.
4: What a bitch.
2: Hey, yeah, my aunt didn't even get to take.

0: that are a bit irritating. She will show up to your house, like, you know, like, let's say she's going to come to visit, and she'll come, like, maybe an hour or two before you're about to have dinner. When you're getting close to having dinner, she will purposely stay so she can have dinner.
1: She's socially off.
0: And I will say she can eat.
2: Wait, which aunt? Sorry, which aunt? Because I was...
0: I had to check out for a second. You're going to have to DM the question because I'm not...
3: Yeah, her name we haven't done on the show.
0: No.
2: No. The aunt that took the money or the other aunt?
0: Huh?
2: The aunt that took the money is the one that likes to stay and eat, or the other aunt?
0: Yes.
2: Or the aunt that helps you? The aunt, okay, there we go. That's all I need. The aunt that...
0: Yeah. You would know this one. You've heard of her before off air. A long time ago, but you've heard of her. When I found this out, May will tell you, I was pissed.
1: That's absolute bullshit. I'm sorry.
2: Hey, be quiet.

0: It's a lot of people.
1: I
0: in this
1: don't want to know.
0: Don't surprise me.
2: Chris, you wouldn't know her.
3: Surprised.
1: But then again, Crystal, Jerry, there's a lot of shit in your family that wouldn't surprise me.
2: Crystal wouldn't even know. Lily might. She may have heard of her name or something. I don't know. Maybe.
3: I forgot the off-air tag. Sorry.
0: Yes, Lily.
2: Lily, yes, you're right.
0: Really? No, it doesn't, Shane.
2: No, Shane.
0: Not even close.
2: Shane.
0: Alicia is worse.
2: You haven't heard a lot of the latest about her.
0: Alicia is way... This is why she has a name and cunt.
3: We can catch up off the air. Moving on.
2: I don't know.
0: Our alarm's on, isn't it? Well, it is now.
2: Yeah, it is now.
3: Seven minutes, 5 seconds. Whee!
0: Do I need how to count there, Shay?
3: I was looking at a download queue.
2: Oh, yeah. Speaking of...
3: That?
2: Speaking of, yeah, I did have a question for you off air, Shane. Hang on.
3: If you're just tuning in, you're listening to Jam and Jerry's House of Fuckery on the adult side of Phoenix Fire FM. Current time is 9:21 Eastern Time. We're with you for another... scheduled for another 39 minutes. 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Please take note, if you do not specify off-air, your tweet, no matter its content, will be read live on the air. And now, back to the show.
0: If you would like to join us for the last 30-some-odd minutes of the show on Team Talk, where there's a nice big crowd in there, it's phoenixfirefm.net, ports 10333.
3: You must have Team Talk 5 or higher in order to connect. Thank you.
2: Yes.
0: Oh, right. Yeah.
2: There will be no extra hour tonight. Lily, sorry, no extra hours, even though you watched football and who else? Chris and...
0: Mike. Mike did. That's why he just...
2: Mike.
0: Heard.
2: Yeah, no extra hours for you guys.
0: He abandoned us for football. Something, yeah. You know? At least she's listening and, you know, tuned in.
2: Yeah.
4: She multitasked. Yeah, I did listen and, yeah, I did. But it was the playoffs, so I had to watch.
1: Yeah, your team got lucky, Lil. Sorry.
2: Tell you guys, though, that... my sinuses and nose have been really bad past couple weeks. Tonight is a bad night. I wonder if it's because I didn't have that medicine for a couple days. What do you say?
4: May, if you check your DMs later, I sent you a link to the swing that I found.
0: Oh, okay.

0: stuff.
1: Lily wants an address so she can send stuff.
0: It's on the...
2: Oh, and since Cindy... Oh, Cindy. Goddamn. Cindy's talking about me.
3: Jesus.
2: Since Crystal happened to mention my Twitter, I just looked over there. Amber, we have said it a few times. There is Phoenix Friday. I actually do not watch my Twitter during the show. So Amber Wolf is apparently listening too. She said so on my Twitter. I don't watch my Twitter during the show. So if you want something to go on air, it needs to go to Phoenix Friars Twitter. Or Jerry's Twitter, since he watches his during the show. I don't.
3: It does take me a little longer sometimes, but I do flip-flop back and forth between the two. One thing I have that May doesn't, I have different sounds for the different accounts.
2: No. It's not because I don't have different sounds. I don't have my sounds turned on.
3: But, yeah, we have different sounds on mine. I have different sound packs loaded, hence why I know, oh, okay, I need to switch to that account. You know, it just may take me a little longer. Your better bet would be the Phoenix Fire one, but if you, you know, get a hold of me on my personal, I'll see it. It just may not be that second. Lily, you have an address. That's our mailing address.
0: Yep, I saw it.
2: Yeah, so for everyone that happens to listen to Phoenix Fire due to retweets from my own personal Twitter, right into the show Twitter, which is Phoenix Fire FM, and not my personal, otherwise it probably wouldn't be seen right away.
3: Question.
2: It's only seen now for Amber because Crystal happened to mention she sent me a DM.
3: Question.
2: Answer.
3: If someone were to want to get us something off of the baby thingy on Amazon that we're registered on and whatnot, would they need our address? Or
2: no,
3: would it know?
2: Nope, it's on there. It's intended directly to us. So if you didn't hear me because Jerry was coughing, if you do it from the Amazon registry and you get it off our baby registry, whatever, it does have the option that you can ship to us.
0: Oh, okay.
1: Do you have the phone call of the baby news recorded?
2: He does. Yep, he does have that.
0: Hear that.
2: That's in our Dropbox. That sound lovely.
4: Yeah, it sounds absolutely
0: beautiful.
4: Fantastic.
2: Want some toppings your sandwiches?
4: Oh God!
0: I already ate,
2: and it sounds tasty too.
5: How about not?
1: So I'm gonna go take mine here in a minute too.
6: Literally has a hole in it now.
2: Ew.
1: Uh-oh.
5: Ew.
4: We didn't need to know that.
5: TMI, Jerry.
2: Need some green sauce for your sandwich?
5: Ew.
1: Did you enjoy the avocado on your sandwich, honey?
6: Oh, that's disgusting.
5: Leg slamming shut.
2: Chris had avocado on his sandwich. Yeah, that's great.
5: On a meatball.
1: Jerry, some of those. He had avocado on his balls. Wait.
5: You got the meatball from the Johnson. Oh! Damn you, Krishna!
2: He had avocado
1: on
2: his
1: glad.
2: Balls.
6: On his balls?
1: So glad I wasn't drinking.
4: Oh,
1: no, he got the avocado on his balls from the Johnson.
5: Hey. Chris, did it come with marinara sauce?
6: Running?
4: Oh,
5: no! I told him no sauce, damn it.
2: Well, that's why Jerry can provide you the sauce there, Chris.
1: Oh,
5: By this time, it probably looks like, you know, when you melt shredded cheese and it gets stringy, you have to pull it out.
2: It looks like they came out of Jerry's.
5: Oh! You can wrap it around a Kleenex box and play guitar.
1: I'll be right back.
5: Pull it out of Chris.
1: I have to.
3: No,
1: shut
3: let's
1: up,
3: put it this way, you guys.
1: I have to go take my nose spray.
2: Now it's Crystal's turn to snort up.
3: I know you guys, this will gross you out, but I'll just tell you this anyway. The other day, I went to use the nasal spray, and it gagged the fuck out of me, and I went to hack up what mucus came out. I had a string going from the trash can on the floor all the way up to me.
5: Oh, God, that sucks.
1: Dude, you can mountain climb with that.
5: Yeah. Talk about Phlegm City.
3: Oh, it was bad.
2: Moonwar says, so now that everybody's had their sandwiches, had their dinner, and anyone want dessert? Moonwar says, hey, Jerry, you can make chunky brownies.
3: Yeah.
5: Dude, Jerry, if you could get one of those party hats and just put holes in it and you can wear it. You already have a string.
1: Yes. He needs to start using those industrial strength paper towels to blow his nose. Blowing holes through the Kleenexes.
5: I'm telling you.
3: You know what's sad? These are the good Kleenexes that are thicker, and I used two of them, and it still blew a hole in it.
2: I guess you're going to need more than two from now on.
5: Dude, Jerry, use a diaper.
2: We don't have any yet.
5: Use a pad, then.
2: For Jerry, not the baby.
5: Oh, well, use the pad, then.
3: Oh, my God.
2: Well, I do have those that I don't need anymore for a while.
3: Hey, ladies and gentlemen, I can actually breathe now.
4: It's a miracle.
2: I blew that out.
4: Yeah.
5: What's up, hon? Hang on.
4: As Chris puts down his mic for getting to mute.
5: Oh. That's gross.
3: Oh, I still taste that fucking medicine.
7: Bathroom, that's why. Hon, it's not your bathroom. It's in the spare.
5: You could spit up all that extra medicine back in the bottle and just respray it later on.
3: No. Moonwar writing in, he says, also notice how Krishna comes alive only when something gross is mentioned.
2: That's his favorite topic, you know.
5: Be back.
4: See what I mean? Bye.
2: Bye.
3: See, now that it's not gross again.
4: He leaves. See how it works out, JC.
1: Well, his favorite subject seems to be shit, so get on a shit kick and he might come back.
4: Oh, dear.
2: There is that.
3: Or bloody women.
4: No.
2: Yeah, he likes that, too. He pitched in for that topic.
1: Yeah, that's true. He did, didn't he?
3: Yeah.
4: Disgusting.
2: Yes, we know Krishna is disgusting. That's why he fits in with the group.
3: Yeah.
2: Well, this is turned out to be one hell of a show after all.
3: Yeah.
2: They're going to tune in and either laugh at us or groan at us, because who the hell knows what's going to happen in this show. Turned out to be a good show.
3: Yes, indeed.
4: Half an hour left.
2: Oh, he got something stuck on
3: I do have a parody. It's a new one. I think I got it, about a week ago, I think?
4: Oh, dear.
3: You've heard it, Shane.
2: Oh, the one you've been playing?
4: Oh, that one. Okay.
3: Mm-hmm.
2: Yeah. We gotta get past this first one first. And I'm only having one, damn it.
3: Two.
2: But shut up, Jerry.
4: One boy, one girl.
3: You know, you guys, if she finds out there's two in there, she's gonna come home and slap the fuck out of me. Damn you!
2: I'm gonna have to go around and find all the Phoenix Fire listeners to this show today. And slap you all.
4: See, what happens is, see.
1: Hey, I didn't
4: two
1: say it.
4: Them.
1: Leave me out of it.
4: There's two of them. One boy, one girl. See how that works?
2: Shane?
4: Yo.
2: Shut up. Anyways.
4: And I'm only in Columbus for an hour.
3: That actually would be funny, though.
4: It would be.
2: I'd have to totally come up with another name. Because they both can't be Jaden.
3: Yes, they can.
2: No.
4: Yes, they can. You changed
2: the
4: middle
2: name. The poor kid will be confused. Jaden? Yeah. No, Jaden.
4: No, not you.
2: Shit.
4: Your sister.
1: Jaden boy.
2: Shit. Yeah, Jaden boy. Boy
3: no,
2: Jaden.
3: No. What we do is...
2: Jaden
3: we...
2: Danielle? I didn't do it.
3: No, what we do is we call, you know, Jaden the boy. Call him Jay for short.
2: And what happens when they go to school? And end up, you know, which could happen, and they'd have friends. Jaden! Which one?
1: They must end up
3: that,
1: what?
3: I guess.
2: Yeah. So, Mona, the secret to the show is, yes, keep having more babies. That's what is attracting listeners. That's our secret.
5: It's called wait to cross that bridge till you come to it.
2: What? Which would probably be sooner rather
5: nugget.
2: Than later.
8: Shut up! We might insult the road.
5: Listen here, you saber-toothed crotch cricket critter cruncher.
1: Oh my god, he still uses that. That's funny. I called him that one time and he's never forgotten it.
5: and the first few times I screwed up.
1: I do, I think it's funny. Yeah, sometimes you mess it up, but... Yeah.
3: So I'm going to take Team Talk off the air.
2: Goodbye, Team Talk. You're now on hold.
3: Yeah, but they don't get to hear the song unless they tune
2: in. No, you have to tune in so you can actually hear the song.
3: Right. So, we're just going to play one song.
2: For the whole show, we've actually only played this one song.
3: Yeah, I know. All right, so this is a parody. I don't remember what the original song is called. What was her name, though? Adele, maybe? Who did the original?
2: I don't know.
3: Someone will probably tell us on Twitter or something. But here you guys go. A new parody for you here on Phoenix Fire FM.

0: There you guys go. Hella Cravings. It's called Hella Cravings.
1: Yeah, I'm having a hella craving. I want some ice cream.
0: Here on Phoenix Fire FM. Thanks to Lily, who informed us. Adele is the original song thing.
1: Person.
0: Yeah.
1: Your vocabulary is still out the window, just saying.
0: Yeah, it is.
1: I just have a hella craving. I want ice cream.
0: Like I said, go ahead and get it out for a little while. So it can thaw a little. Well, not thaw, but soften up a little bit. Go ahead, Team Talk.
2: I bet that's what May wish she would have said. Go ahead and pull it out for a little while.
1: Now, why did I say that?
3: Oh.
0: We actually wanted a kid.
1: Now, why the hell would I say such a stupid thing like that? I would not say pull it out. Put it in more. Yes. Pull it out? No, you'll never hear that.
2: Damn it. We don't have any ice cream. Fuck.
0: We just have vanilla.
3: Might have Listeria. Oh, we know.
4: I have pineapple.
1: You have pineapple?
5: Pineapple ice cream?
4: You went to Walmart?
1: Yeah. Wait,
4: Walmart
1: pineapple get Ben and Jerry's.
4: Uh-huh.
1: I've never had pineapple ice cream.
0: Nor have I.
1: I didn't even know they had pineapple ice cream.
4: It's got pineapple chunks in it. It's really good.
1: Alrighty,
2: and for the pregnant people, they're probably going to make ones with dill pickles in it soon.
1: Oh, gross!
3: Ew!
1: No, ew.
3: That's going far.
2: I've had ice cream with chocolate covered coffee beans in it.
1: Oh, thanks.
4: Oh, that would be good.
3: Must have been at Amy's or something, hon.
2: Yeah, it was.
0: Now, hang on.
1: That's just gross.
0: Hang on. We do need to let Moonawar know something, though. He says 20 seconds in the microwave. He doesn't know about my microwave, does he?
1: No, that was still a good tip. I'll just leave it in for 10 seconds, not 20.
3: Five.
0: My microwave, okay, the pizza pockets, you normally cook them, what, 3 or 4 minutes? On my microwave, I shit you not, a minute and a half.
1: A minute and a half is sometimes too much. It, like, blows the thing up.
4: Man, I thought my microwave was powerful.
1: No, his microwave, a minute and a half, it will blow the thing up.

0: otherwise, sometimes you get started, it comes on, you know, and you're not supposed to use them with nothing in them. So that's actually pretty, that's pretty clever.
1: I think mine's a 1200 watt microwave.
0: We don't want to know what your penis does on a daily, on a basis over here,
1: we
0: Jerry.
1: Did find
0: we see
1: out.
0: What 1200.
2: Oh,
1: Crystal. We cannot use the deep fryer and the microwave at the same time.
3: Crystal,
4: it blows a fuse. Blow a circuit.
1: You have to go all the way in the basement, and to get to our basement, have you guys seen the really old, where the doors are like in the ground and you have to like lift them up so that you can climb down in it? That's what ours is.
0: Yeah, we had one.
1: That's what ours is.
3: Munwar says, back to the ice cream, I guess you'll be eating melted plastic. He says, oh, well, I guess they have to start making synthesized ice cream eventually.
1: Yeah.
0: Jaws for ice cream is ready. What do you know? Vanilla or chocolate? Or just buy the dry, the
3: freeze dried ice
0: space cream. Ice cream, you know, like they feed the astronauts in the space.
2: My brother loves that shit.
0: That stuff's actually good.
3: It's awesome. The reason we actually got the ice cream before we found out I was pregnant, we wanted to try the Harry Potter butterbeer.
1: Yeah, one of the recipes
0: I
1: have.
0: That's good.
3: And one of them, the recipes asked for the ice cream. And so that's why we got the ice cream. Yep. You know, I really want ice cream.
1: Screw making the fucking drink.
3: I still want to try the drink, but I don't know if we'll have
1: ice cream left
3: by the time we try the drink.
1: Yeah. Huh?
3: I don't know if we'll have ice cream left by the time we actually try the drink.
1: So we make the other one.
3: Oh, yeah, there is the... So the ice cream is for the cold kind, and then the hot kind is you actually... Do the butterscotch and
1: butter
3: in the microwave,
0: dude.
3: And
2: pour it in. I don't have that shit. Then
0: are the recipe in the recipe folder, or is that just something you
1: one
0: have?
1: Of them? Yes,
3: the ice cream one. No,
1: the ice cream one. No,
3: the ice cream one I found on the internet.
0: You'll have to be really, really nice and add it.
1: Yeah, I'll take care of that.
0: Cool.
1: I just need to get it from her and reformat it.
0: I actually need to get back into updating that thing because I got a bunch more new recipes now, too.
1: Yeah, and you still need to organize, like...
3: That totally needs organizing. I was like, Jesus Christ.
2: Yeah, you know, Lil, you have... I can help you with that.
3: I
0: need to get back into that. Right now, I'm actually furiously working on fan fiction, though, because... I swore that I was going to finish the one fanfic I was working on in honor of Alan Rickman's death.
1: Yeah, and you're going to be in abandoned status if you ain't careful. This would be the year for it.
3: Yeah, I have two recipe folders, actually. I'm the one that I started like forever ago. And then I have the one from Jerry that totally needs some organizing. At least for some parts.
1: Especially the unsorted folder.
3: I haven't even looked in there.
1: Well, don't. It's got over 5,000 files, I think.
2: Holy shit!
0: Converting all the recipes that are in doc to TXT. And then, at one point, Jerry said, well, just never mind and just leave it the way it is and just organize it. So I was working on that. And I guess if people need them, need certain ones in TXT, they can let us know and we can convert them. But...
1: Well... The reason I said that, Lily, was because...
2: It's top shelf of the freezer, but I don't think good.
1: You guys are breaking up badly, Chris. The reason I was saying that, though, Lily, is because let's get it sorted first, then we can do conversion.
0: Yeah, that makes sense.
1: I mean, that thing is... Especially if you still have my folder, which I need to get you a couple more because we got a couple more from my mom. Like, her veggie burgers. We have the recipe for it now.
0: Oh, cool. Okay.
3: Yeah, Munwar, I can see.
2: Not really. I'm still full from dinner.
1: Which one?
3: Mine.
1: I can put together a zip file, or I could just... Couldn't I just put it in Dropbox and give him the link to it? Because if he has...
3: Share the link that I have... Oh, actually, mine's not in Dropbox at the moment. Because it's on my other Mac, not this one.
1: Yeah. I was thinking of giving him the other folder, too.
3: Yeah, we can give them both.
0: Dropbox has become a pain to add people to sharing folders.
3: You poor Windows fuckers.
0: You actually have to... Yeah, for Windows.

0: window. I mean, yeah, it's
1: For a Mac.
2: You poor Windows fuckers.
1: I have May doing a lot of, like, my guide dog one that I have going. I've had her writing people because it's so much easier for her to do it on a Mac than it is in Windows.
0: Well, then I just need to get a Mac.
2: I was like, oh, okay. Was like, I can't add people. And it's like, it's not a problem for me. So there's a Dropbox that screws Windows. Facebook screws Windows.
1: Yeah.
2: Or at least for the mobile site.
1: Yeah.
2: Because you guys don't, for Facebook mobile site, I don't know about the original, because I don't like the original Facebook site, but you don't have the most recent option, like the Mac does.
1: Yeah, and I don't get that.
2: I don't have to see post out of order. It's like, all right, where's my most recent button? Switch!
1: Yeah, but see, I don't get why. It's the same goddamn site, whether it's mobile or, you know, whether it's Windows or Mac, they both go to m.facebook.com. They're using the same goddamn site. So why does the Windows side not see that thing where you can put the statuses in chronological order?
2: And Monora says if you use a Dropbox app on the iOS, it works fine.
1: I haven't, and I have the iOS.
2: So you probably can try adding people that way. I haven't tried it with the iOS app.
1: I haven't either. I'll be honest, I haven't.
2: But the Windows one, yeah, that sucks balls.
1: The only reason I have Dropbox, in all honesty, is so I can use Dropvox. That's the only reason I even put Dropbox on my fucking phone in the first place.
2: Yes, Jerry and all his recordings. So it's nearing the end of the show.
1: Yep, 12 minutes. My nose.
2: So if you got any last thoughts, things you want to spit up?
1: That would be the baby doing that.
2: Not yet. Baby still has a few more months to cook in there.
1: You know, we're going to have fun doing shows, you know, when the baby's like a newborn. Or do they actually sleep more than they do when they're like 6 months?
2: They sleep a lot when they're newborns. They eat, sleep, and pee. Until you give them solids, and they eat, sleep, and shit.
1: They eat shit, sleep shit. Shit,
2: oh,
1: shit.
2: Oh, yeah. Burp and shit. Yeah, you gotta remember, you gotta burp them, too. So, then they burp and shit, and...
1: Yeah.
2: Yeah. So, if you have anything that you want to add before we go off air, get in touch, Phoenix Fire FM. Or quickly join us in Team Talk.
1: Could do that, too.
2: PhoenixFireFM.net. Ports 10333.
1: No account required.
2: It's been a fun show.
3: Well, that whole battery is not. It also goes right along with that whole battery is not required thing. Anyway.
1: Munawar says the difference between a slow cooker and a uterus. A slow cooker takes 8 hours, whereas a uterus takes 9 months. You know, like I was telling May, you know, shows where you don't have topics and things like that, they can go really well, or they can, you know, bomb real bad. And even when we started the show, like right before we started the show, she's like, where are you going to do a mostly music show? I was like, no. I mean, if it becomes that way, because some of you have been around for them, the show starts to just not really go anywhere. There's barely any participation. So, yes, they kind of turn into a music show. But I do try starting it as... Excuse me.
2: You started as that, right?
1: Yeah.
2: That's too good. Just great, dear.
1: Started as a talk show and just see where it goes from there.
2: Well, you got to remember, I haven't been around. Hell, I didn't even really listen to your show much even before.
1: Sadly, we did have to say goodbye to a show.
2: Sadly, my ass. Oh.
1: Saturdays, the coffee house has closed its doors on Phoenix Fire. You know, I'm not mad. She wanted to do another show over on another network, and she actually starts that show earlier than she starts, or than she started here, and the two would have conflicted. So, you know,
2: So be it. But speaking of shows.
0: I was going to ask about that.
2: And yeah. But speaking of shows, for those that asked about it and wanted it back, Mike ran away. We have the Crazy 80s Vault that was returned last week.
1: Yep, it's so back.
2: That will be on tomorrow from 1 to 4 p.m. Eastern.
1: I really hope Creator picks...
2: Oh my God, last week we did pick some fucked up 80s songs. What the hell is that?
1: Even you, Lily, probably 90% of the show, you wouldn't have known the songs.
0: I didn't even know you were on, and if I had, I would have tuned in. So I feel really bad for that.
1: We tweeted it. We did tweet it. Shame on you.
0: I know, but I wasn't around much last Sunday.
2: I was going to say, I don't think she was around much on Sunday. Kind of like Cindy. But yes, the Crazy 80s Vault has returned. Its second show is tomorrow.
1: Yep.
2: I just say this week, I definitely did not promote either show. That's because I had other things on my mind.
1: Oh, yeah. And it's a show that May's not really on. I mean, if she makes a comment, like, off, you know, she did last week, you know, that's one thing. But yeah, it's more a me show.
2: Yeah, that's Jerry's show, not mine. Or not ours. Whatever.
1: Right.
2: That's it?
1: Well, I got to start the talk bed here soon. That's why I'm just kind of getting ready. Oops.
2: Mashed the wrong button.
1: Yeah.
2: Don't push that button.
1: Yeah, that was a bad button.
2: Mm-hmm.
1: There it is.
2: Push the button.
1: Uh-oh. There it goes. Jaws was trying to shit on the floor. Oh, by the way, even if I wanted to switch to NVDA for full time, because you know how there are people who have done it, I can't. Money Talks does not work with NVDA.
2: There's always something. I would love to use this. Ah, shit, it doesn't work with that.
1: I mean, yeah, I could switch it over to self-voicing, but the problem is it would use Sappy, and that doesn't always... I mean, you can't always stop it with the control key.
2: Sappy, shut the fuck up!
1: Yeah, basically.
2: All righty, then. You want to push the button?
1: For those of you who've listened to the show, you know what this song means. Stick a fork in it. We're done.
2: Well, I'd like to thank everybody that participated on tonight's show.
1: Yes.
2: There's definitely a few bits going to come out of this show.
1: Oh, yeah.
2: It might be the whole damn show.
1: I actually could throw the whole show
2: it
1: in.
2: It might end up being the whole show.
1: I honestly could throw the whole show in because that parody is just that. It's just a parody. And it's not even one that's... you know, like copywritten or anything like that. So I theoretically could.
2: Yeah, I pretty much think it's the whole damn show this time. So we're going to have a 2-hour bit.
1: Three.
2: Three. I can't add.
1: What would we call it, though? What would the title of it be?
2: Baby Talk.
1: Baby. Well.
2: Let's see. Well, it kind of went all over. We'll have to think of a title for that one.
1: Yeah. Or, I mean, we could break it into chunks. Like two chunks, like have the baby part.
2: Yes, but it kept going back and forth. So.
1: There is that.
2: Yeah, we'll have to come up with a title for this bit. This show.
1: This one's
2: not a bit. It's actually a show. So.
1: Yeah. The whole show is a bit.
2: Anyways, make sure you tune in, tell your friends. Have fun at the 80s show tomorrow for between 1 and 4 p.m. On the family side, yeah.
1: All right, so real quick, let's go down the list. Cat, meaning Purple
2: already
1: Lakes.
2: Been talking, so.
1: Okay, do you have any final thoughts or comments?
2: I've already been talking, moving right along.
1: All right. Lily, final thoughts or comments or anything?
0: Oh, hey, that's me. Don't drink and cane. Don't drink and drive. Don't drink and dog.
1: I was going to say, for me,
2: hey, wait, speaking of
0: any
2: canes,
0: of them are bad.
1: Yeah, we do have new canes now, too.
2: Yeah, mine's purple. His yellow.
1: Yep, I actually have a yellow cane.
0: Big surprise that yours is yellow there, Jerry.
3: This should not surprise you at all.
0: And
1: all right, Shane.
0: Hold on, I got one more.
2: Oh, wait. Billy, what's all right. Done?
3: No, she ain't done yet.
2: Go ahead, Lily. I got one more. Cane, so.
1: Go ahead, Lily.
0: My only other thing I was going to say was goodnight, Jaden.
3: Oh, jeez.
1: We need to get Katie to do, like, some voices, because she does a really good, like, little kid voice.
2: Excuse me, no other person's doing a little kid's voice for my kid, thank you.
1: No, she does DJ Kitty.
2: I don't give a flying fuck.
1: All right, Shane, comments?
3: Be good, except don't.
2: Why the hell would it be good?
1: Why does it say Munchkin Bear and then have a star and then a C? Interesting.
3: What in the...
1: That's what the Braille display says. It says Munchkin Bear, which is underlined, and then a couple spaces over is a star, and then, wait, now it's a star Krishna.
3: What in the, what the hell?
1: I think it's because it's reading part of the text, text
3: the
1: window.
3: Output. Yeah, that thing.
2: Yeah, because Christian is not even in here.
3: I was going to say, he's not fucking here. What the hell?
1: All right, for those of you on the Team Talk server, if you want to shuttle over to the JJHOF, we'll hang out over there for a little bit.
2: Yep, we'll be over there shortly. Thanks, everyone, again, for tuning into the show. We'll see you next week.

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1: So what is your, where's your conscience, May?
2: Which one?
1: Where's your conscience?
2: Am I supposed to have one?
1: Yeah, your boyfriend or fiance.
2: What? I have one?
1: Oh my.
2: Wait, where the fuck was I that I got a fiance and a hut? Wait, did I sleep through something?
3: Damn, you must be doing
2: I'm
3: pretty
2: totally
3: good.
2: Missing something here.
4: Hold on. I'm playing hang on. I gotta stop this talk then, because this could get interesting. Fuck the ending talk then.
2: Do you know something that I don't know, Shane?
1: Apparently not. Apparently I misread something. That's okay, though.
2: Wait, you misheard something? Do you care to share?
1: Reading your blog, and I parsed something incorrectly.
2: What the fuck would you be reading in my blog that talks about I have a husband or a fiance?
1: For both, you're talking apparently. About James, your boyfriend, and apparently I misread it. Which is...
5: Notice how we're getting the ominous silence?
4: I know.
2: I'm trying to figure out what the fuck he's reading. Since I haven't talked about James on my blog since July 1st. Annoyed, I didn't even talk about him on July 1st. Hell no. It's not for radio.
5: Suppose sharing is caring?
2: I'll share, all right.
4: Hey, May, now that you've said that, you're going to get a whole bunch of DMs from Shane. You know this, right?
2: Well, my phone hasn't started vibrating yet, so... What? No.
5: Oh, well, whatever floats your boat, I guess. Uh-oh.
2: I'm seriously trying to figure out what the hell Shane was reading or daydreaming about.
1: I'm trying to remember what I read.
2: Or who fucking blog he was reading, because it was not mine. I think Shane was fucking dreaming. So to end the show.
4: Hey, May.
2: Yo.
4: I'm the one who wins the show, not you.
1: Oh.
2: And your fucking show.
5: Besides, we're talking about your fiancé.
2: I don't have one.
1: No, that could... That,
5: this is just getting interesting.
2: Only in Shane's dreams.
5: Watch us get like 30 listeners.
1: No, that one has a Jerry has sex on the air.
5: I would
4: actually
5: get negative 30 listeners.
4: No, we dropped
5: a
4: listener. We went from 3 to 2.
2: No, my fiance is apparently only in Shane's dreams, okay?
5: Maybe it's Shane.
1: No.
2: No, definitely not. If so, I seriously slept through that, and I think whatever drink I had, I don't want anymore. One too many porn
5: stars. Tell us how you really feel.
2: Oh, I'm sorry. I thought I did.
1: You're not.
2: How I really feel?
5: Well,
2: that's
5: Jerry,
2: for a whole nother show.
5: At least you know you don't have to share now.
4: Oh, no. We don't have to worry about another show. This show can continue. I already stopped the ending of the talk bed. You know, yeah.
5: Oh, good. Okay, so, May, what was that fiance you were talking about?
2: I don't fucking have one.
1: Krishna?
2: It is Shane's email. Oh, bye.
1: Says he won't listen. I'll just go boot.
4: Yeah, well, I could go boot to you.
2: Oh, yeah, Shane, it's your fucking fault.
1: But see,
4: give Shane a boot to the head.
2: I'm gonna boot him to the head. He's here on the 20th. I'm gonna boot him in the fucking head.
1: I said I was wrong, and he didn't hear it. So you know what? I own when I'm wrong. Unlike some people, Krishna.
2: I'm still gonna boot you in the fucking head. You sure you still want to come for a visit?
5: Hey, I'm just looking out for Jerry.
2: Why are you looking out for Jerry? Oh, God. Oh, dear.
1: you should not be trying to make matches.
5: You're the one that was trying to make matches.
1: I was trying to upgrade the one she already had.
0: The boyfriend.
1: I was trying to upgrade it.
5: Oh, Jerry, he was trying to upgrade you.
4: Yeah, but the question is,
5: good enough.
4: The question is, does she really want that as an upgrade?
2: Well, see, one person is not on the same page with everybody else. Shane is still a little bit behind. He missed earlier. So he thinks the upgrade is for someone else. He's not on the same page. So, no, I don't want that upgrade. Thank you very much.
4: Uh-oh, wait a minute. Yeah.
5: Oh, no. Upgrade? Who was this potential upgrade? You know, it's good you stopped the talk bed, Jerry.
4: Shane, speechless. Write it down, everybody. The date. The date is.
2: Don't.
4: Let's see. Hang on.
2: That's not the date.
4: Saturday, August 8th, 2015, at 10:20 p.m., Shane was speechless.
2: Shane? Shane?
4: I think he's still broken.
2: I broke Shane.
4: May, you broke Shane.
2: I sure did.
1: I think you and I need to have a conversation after the show.
2: Why? Are you a little lost?
5: Well, then.
2: I'm sorry, Shane. I didn't mean to burst your bubble that I didn't want an upgrade with you. I'm sorry.
1: No, not no.
5: Shane, is there anything you'd like to tell us? Any fantasies, secret desires, any fetishes?
4: I don't want to know about Shane's fetishes, okay? Just no.
1: Fresh not.
5: This could be an awkward love triangle, you know.
2: Triangle? So on the next episode, Jerry Springer.
4: Next episode, like my Mari ass, the show's still going.
1: Don't we need to pause for station identification?
4: Nope.
1: For what?
2: You started this topic, Shane.
1: Yes, I know I did. But
2: I got you from under the bus earlier, thank you very much.
4: Oh, but May, it looks like you're back under the bus again, apparently.
2: Thank you, Shane. Fucking ass.
5: At least you have shade.
1: Hey, what?
5: And you won't blow away.
2: No, I... Shane, I'm so going to kick your fucking ass when you get here. Fair warning, okay? Fair warning. Your ass is grass when you get here.
5: Dude, Shane, at this point, your ass is grass and she's the tractor lawnmower.
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5: Kinky.
2: No, there will be no kinky involved.
5: Only with her fiancé, guys.
2: I'm gonna shoot that fiancé in the head.
7: Fucking rude, you know that?
2: I'm gonna castrate that fiancé, you know.
4: Which fiancé?
2: I don't know. They're both of them.
5: Shit.
2: However both many Shane has imagined I have.
5: It's Shane we're talking about, so remember that.
2: Then I probably have quite a few, so all of them.
5: Must be quite a lineup.
8: This is Chad, and here's your damn weather. It's 10 o'clock at night, folks, and we're looking at a current temperature of 67 damn degrees in Holt, Michigan. Tonight is going to be partly cloudy with a low of around 55 degrees, warming up a bit to 57 overnight. We're dealing with a light north wind blowing at 3 miles per hour, just enough to make you feel like you're actually outside and not just sweating your ass off in front of the fan. Now, let's talk about Thursday. This glorious day is shaping up to be sunny as hell with a high near 80 degrees. Expect a northeast wind puffing along at 5 to 8 miles per hour. So grab your sunscreen, folks, because it's going to be a scorcher. As for Thursday night, it'll remain partly cloudy with a low of about 57, creeping up to 59 overnight. The east-southeast wind will be practically farting along at 2 to 6 miles per hour, so not much to concern your sorry self about. Heading into Friday, we're looking at more of that beautiful sunshine with a high near 82 degrees. The wind continues its lazy-ass stroll at 2 to 8 miles per hour. Then comes Friday night, where shit gets interesting. We have a 30% chance of showers and thunderstorms starting after 8 p.m. Low around 60 degrees, and that south-southwest wind will be hanging out at 2 to 7 miles per hour, so keep an umbrella handy if you're not keen on getting soaked. Finally, Saturday is going to bring some rain showers before 11 a.m. and a 50% chance of more damn storms between 11 a.m. and 2 p.m., so keep the weather radio on, folks. Partly sunny skies with a high near 80 degrees, and you might want to get your ass inside when the thunder hits. So there you have it, your weather forecast served up raw and unfiltered. Keep your head up and your drink full, because it's about to get wild out there.

the Deck Talk DTC-01 from 1984, and here's your damn weather. It's 11 p.m., and you better pay attention, because it's going to get a bit spicy, just like that last burrito you regretted. Right now in Hope, Michigan, we're sitting at a lovely 65 damn degrees, feeling pretty comfy for this time of night. Tonight we'll have some part-time cloud cover, dropping down to 55. It's going to creep back up to around 57 overnight, so don't freeze your ass off, alright? We've got a north wind kicking around at 3 miles per hour, barely enough to ruffle your hair. Tomorrow, we're hitting that sweet spot, sunny as hell, with a high creeping close to 80. Ditch your shades on because that northeast wind is going to be blowing at 5 to 8 miles per hour. Pretty smooth sailing ahead. Thursday night, another partly cloudy night with a low around 57, and it's going to nudge up to about 59 overnight. The east-southeast wind will barely be there, blowing at 2 to 6 miles per hour. You might not even feel that damn thing. Now, on Friday, we'll have mostly sunny skies and a high reaching near 82. South wind coming in at 2 to 8 miles per hour. Just a great day for a picnic, or to loaf around doing nothing, which is my personal favorite. Friday night, we're looking at possible showers and thunderstorms after 8 p.m., with a low around 60. South-southwest wind blowing at 2 to 7 miles per hour. Got a 30% chance of getting soaked, people. Better keep an umbrella handy, unless you want to look like a drowned rat. And Saturday, watch out. We've got more chances of rain showers before 11 a.m., with the thunder gods themselves possibly rumbling between 11 a.m. and 2 p.m., high around 80, and a 50% chance of precipitation. So, pack your waterproof gear if you don't fancy being soaked to the bone. That's your damn weather, folks. Stay dry and don't let the rain ruin your frickin' plans.

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3: 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It's just called Head. Let's tell them about it, girls.

0: Wow! 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
1: Lots of places, chick. 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In 15 minutes, I'll have you shampooed, styled, and blown dry.
0: Gee, you don't miss a lick, do you? Head sounds great, but is it expensive?
1: Not at all, chick. 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
0: Golly, at that price, everyone should be getting head.
2: That's right, chick. 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
0: Great! Can I get head from my hairdresser, Bruce?
2: Probably, but you might want to try your girlfriend first.

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2: 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Can you go out and get some Head?
3: What did you say?
2: I said I want you to go out and get Head.
3: Oh, thank you, sweet Jesus. I'm going downtown.
1: And Head makes a great holiday gift.
4: Last Christmas, my wife gave me some Head. Then I gave her a pearl necklace. I've never seen her so choked up.
5: My girlfriend used to give me Head, then we got married. Now I'm lucky if I get Jergens lotion and a National Geographic.

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1: Head shampoo. Come on, give it a shot.
2: 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I could use a nap.
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4: 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Actually, there is a pistol to my head.
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4: I met him at the candy store. He caught me with my hand in the jar. He cut off my finger, the leader of Iraq. He wanted to run, but he said to stay.
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2: Levi's jeans.
1: So he stopped by my house and he cut out my spleen. 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
1: Doom! 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
0: But now every night he sees red, white, and boom.

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1: I told him that we'd like to vote. 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

This is Damon, and here's your damn weather. It's midnight on the dot, so let's see what the hell is going on in Holt, Michigan. Right now, we're sitting at a comfy 63 degrees, which is just fine if you ask me. Tonight, you can expect mostly cloudy skies with a low of around 55. The temperature might rise a bit, so you could get cozy at 57 overnight. The north wind is barely blowing at 3 miles per hour, so don't expect a gan gale force out there. So don't expect a goddamn gale force out there. Now looking ahead to Thursday, it's going to be sunny as hell with a high near 80 degrees. Your northeast wind's picking up just a tad, cruising at 5 to 8 miles per hour. Thursday night rolls in with partly cloudy skies. Expect that low to dip again to around 57, but really gives a shit, it'll bump up to 59 overnight. The east-southeast wind's creeping along at 2 to 6 miles per hour. On to Friday, we're looking at a lovely day with mostly sunny skies and a high nearing 82 degrees. That south wind's going to be gentle at 2 to 8 miles per hour, just enough to keep your cheeks cool. Friday night, though, you might want to keep an umbrella close by because there's a chance of showers and thunderstorms after 8 p.m. Low around 60 with a south-southwest wind of 2 to 7 miles per hour. You've got a 30% chance of that shit happening, so stay alert. And then Saturday, get ready for more of the wet stuff with a chance of rain showers first thing in the morning and more storms between 11 a.m. and 2 p.m., high near 80 degrees and a 50% chance of precipitation. Buckle up, folks. It's going to be a wild ride. That's your weather, so grab a cold one and make the most of this damn mess.

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2: Yeah, like what? Skip a rehearsal? You know we got the CNA Awards tomorrow night. What are we going to do about a drummer?
3: Hey, you. Come here. You ever played drums before?
4: No.
3: Want to?
4: Yeah.
3: Get in there and beat them in.

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1: This is Jaden, and here's your weather for 1 a.m. Currently, in Holt, Michigan, the temperature is 63 degrees. Expect mostly cloudy skies overnight with a low temperature around 55 degrees, rising to about 58 degrees as the night goes on. Winds will be light, coming from the northeast at 2 miles per hour. Looking ahead to Thursday, we can anticipate mostly sunny conditions with a high reaching near 80 degrees. Winds will pick up slightly from the northeast at 2 to 6 miles per hour. Thursday night will bring mostly clear skies and a low of around 57 degrees, with temperatures rising to about 59 degrees overnight. The wind will shift slightly, coming from the east-southeast at 5 miles per hour. As we head into Friday, expect another mostly sunny day with a high near 82 degrees. South winds will be light, ranging from 2 to 7 miles per hour. Friday night presents a slight chance of rain showers after 2 a.m., with partly cloudy skies and a low around 61 degrees. The south-southwest wind will remain light at 2 to 7 miles per hour with a 20% chance of precipitation. Finally, on Saturday, rain showers are likely before 2 p.m., with the potential for thunderstorms as well. Expect a high around 79 degrees, with an 80% chance of precipitation. Keep your umbrellas handy on Saturday, folks. After all, it's hard to argue with Mother Nature when she has a wet blanket of fun ready to unfold.

We called them, but they're not coming to put out the fire. They're coming for the music. How bass-ackward is that? 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
0: Eat this.

This is the Deck Talk DTC 01 from 1984, and here's your damn weather. It's 2 freaking a.m., and the current temperature in Holt, Michigan is sitting at a comfy 61 damn degrees. Overnight, we're looking at mostly cloudy skies with a low around 55. Then it'll rise to about 58 in the middle of the damn night.

You'll barely feel any wind with that northeast breeze, barely creeping along at 2 miles per hour. Now for Thursday, expect mostly sunny skies with a high that'll crawl up near 80 degrees. Those winds will be chilling at 2 to 6 miles per hour, so don't expect any gale force bullshit. Thursday night, we're back to mostly clear skies, with a low around 57 and temperatures creeping back up to about 59 overnight. East-southeast wind at about 5 miles per hour, so hold on to your hats, because that's going to really blow. On Friday, more of the same. Expect mostly sunny skies with a high near 82. The south wind will be sitting pretty at 2 to 7 miles per hour. Then comes Friday night, when we might see a little rain before 2 a.m., with a low sticking around 61 and some south-southwest wind at 2 to 7 miles per hour. We'll have about a 20% chance of precipitation, but who the hell knows, right? Now, for Saturday, you may want your umbrella, as rain showers are likely before 2 p.m. Then we'll get into some showers and thunderstorms. Expect it to be partly sunny afterwards, but your high is going to be near 79 degrees. There's an 80% chance of precipitation, so prepare your damn self. That's your drunken meteorological fuckery for now. Stay dry, and for Christ's sake, don't let the weather get you down. Get out there and turn some heads, you crazy bastards.

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1: Long Rod. Fat Frank. 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Stiff Peter.

This is the Deck Talk DTC01 from 1984, and here's your damn weather. Good morning, you lovely bastards. It's 3 a.m. and the temperature in Holt, Michigan is sitting at a cozy 63 degrees. Overnight, we're looking at mostly cloudy conditions, with a low around 55. But those temperatures will creep up to about 58 as the damn night drags on. Expect a gentle breeze out of the northeast at 2 miles per hour. So light, you might as well blow on it yourself. Now, let's talk Thursday. We're going to get that glorious sunshine, peaking at a high near 80 degrees. The northeast wind is going to be a touch stronger, rolling in at 2 to 6 miles per hour. Not exactly a gale force wind, but it'll keep your hair from looking like a total mess, I suppose. As Thursday night rolls around, it'll be mostly clear, with lows down to a cozy 57. Temperatures will sneak up to about 59 overnight. You'll feel the east-southeast wind tickling your neck at around 5 miles per hour. Now Friday comes strutting in with mostly sunny skies again, and the heat cranks up a notch with a high near 82. The south wind will whip in at 2 to 7 miles per hour, which is still not enough to blow a drunk off the bar stool. Friday night brings a slight chance of rain showers after 2 a.m., so keep your umbrellas close, assholes. We're looking at partly cloudy skies with lows around 61. That southwest wind will still be in play at 2 to 7 miles per hour, and, hell, there's a 20% chance of precipitation, so there's a possibility it ain't gonna be dry after all. And then we've got Saturday, where rain showers are likely before 2 p.m. Get ready for some thunderstorms and a high near 79. The chance of precipitation is for damn sure at 80%. So grab your galoshes, folks. That's your weather rundown on this fine early morning. Stay dry, and don't forget to tell all your friends that the Deck Talk DTC01 ain't here to screw around.

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This is the emergency announcer, and here's your dam weather for Holt, Michigan at 4 a.m. Right now, it's a balmy 63 degrees out there. So if you're still in bed, get your ass out of it. Overnight, things are mostly cloudy as hell, dropping down to around 55 with a bit of a rise to 58 later. We've got a tiny northeast wind crawling at about 2 miles per hour, but who gives a damn about that? Now let's talk Thursday. It's looking mostly sunny and warm, with a high near 80 degrees. The northeast wind will pick up a bit, blowing at 2 to 6 miles per hour. Perfect weather to get outside and enjoy before the bullshit hits the fan over the weekend. As we roll into Thursday night, expect things to clear up a little. Low around 57 degrees and creeping up to 59 overnight thanks to an east-southeast wind hanging at 5 miles per hour. Then on Friday, we're back to mostly sunny skies with a high jumping to 82 degrees. The south wind is a lazy 2 to 7 miles per hour. Just a heads up, folks, you might want to chill a bit in the shade, but don't get too comfortable, because Friday night brings in a slight chance of rain after 2 a.m. with a low around 61 degrees. The south-southwest wind will stick around, cruising at the same 2 to 7 miles per hour. You've got a 20% chance of getting wet, so keep an eye on those clouds. And then on Saturday, brace your damn selves. Rain showers are likely before 2 p.m., followed by a mix of showers and thunderstorms. High near 79 with a crazy 80% chance of precipitation. You might want to grab an umbrella or just screw it and dance in the rain. So there you have it, folks. A mix of sunshine and some stormy shit coming your way. Keep your heads up and your drinks cold. Until next time, stay frosty and don't let the weather kick your ass.

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0: Coach Tressel?
1: Worrying day to day how much damn whiter my gray hair is going to get. And that doesn't rhyme.
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1: Macy, you stop that. 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
2: 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They're coming for the music. How bass-ackward is that? 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

This is Jaden, and here's your weather for 5 a.m. The current temperature in Holt, Michigan is 62 degrees. The wind is coming from the northeast at 2 miles per hour. Looking at the forecast, we have mostly cloudy skies overnight with a low of 55 degrees and temperature

Friday night introduces a slight chance of rain showers after 2 a.m. under partly cloudy skies with a low around 61 degrees. There's a 20% chance of precipitation with a southwest wind remaining light. Finally, Saturday looks a bit wet with rain showers likely before 2 p.m., followed by showers and thunderstorms. Expect a high around 79 degrees with an 80% chance of precipitation. And remember, if the forecast says rain, just grab your umbrella and dance like no one's watching. It may make for a soggy shuffle, but at least you'll stay dry from shoulder to shoulder. It's been-

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7: Sometimes I get a bad feeling. 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
3: What?

This is Chad, and here's your damn weather. It's 6 o'clock in the freaking morning, and it's currently 61 damn degrees in Holt, Michigan. Right now, we've got a mostly cloudy night ahead of us, with a low hovering around 55 degrees. Temperatures gonna rise to about 58 overnight, but don't get too excited, because the wind is barely blowing at 2 miles per hour from the northeast. Moving on to Thursday, we're looking at mostly sunny skies and a high shooting up.

0: again and a high near 82 degrees. South wind kicking in at 2 to 7 miles per hour. What more could you ask for? But hold your horses. Friday night, there's a slight chance of rain showers rolling in after 2 in the morning, with temperatures dipping to around 61 degrees. Just a heads up, there's a 20% chance of you getting soaked, so you might want to keep an umbrella handy. And Saturday, well, look out. Rain showers are likely before 2 in the afternoon, followed by some thunderstorms. We're talking partly sunny with a high around 79 degrees and an ominous 80% chance of precipitation. Prepare for a wet and wild weekend, folks. So, there you have it. Keep your head on a swivel and your kites on the ground. Don't let the rain turn your day to shit. You hear?
1: Now Peter,
2: Piper,
1: pick peppers, but run right,
2: Ron,
1: Humpty,
2: Dumpty,
1: fell
2: down,
1: that's his art,
2: time,
1: Jackie,
2: nimble,
1: what?
2: Nimble,
1: and he was

0: Hear me and Sarah go again.
1: Damn, dog.
0: She saw me talking to Shorty the other day, man.
1: Shorty up on the block?
0: Yeah, you remember Shorty.
1: Yeah.
0: That wasn't nothing, man.
1: I mean,
0: we were just having a conversation about the studio.
1: No doubt.
0: But nah, Sarah had to take it somewhere else. I mean, she know I'm down for her forever.
1: For sure.
0: I don't know why she even go there. Man.
1: What?

0: Remember when your mother always said,
1: "Okay, mommy loves you, just please don't play with music."
2: Actually, I believe that was matches.

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1: Wherever you hear us.
0: You're getting constant music variety.

Freeze, damn it. Today you can expect mostly sunny skies with a high creeping up to around 80. We've got a gentle northeast wind blowing at 2 to 6 miles per hour, which is about as exciting as watching paint dry. Tonight, it's shaping up to be mostly clear with a low around 57. When the hell you wake up in the middle of the night, it might even get a bit warmer, around 59 degrees. The east-southeast wind is hardly moving at 5 miles per hour. Now let's talk about Friday. Looks like we'll have more sunshine, spoiling us with a high near 82. That south wind will be whispering at 2 to 7 miles per hour, like I said. Barely a damn breeze. As for Friday night, you can expect a slight chance of rain showers after 2 a.m. Fantastic, wake the hell up for that. Overnight low back to 61 with the same lazy southwest winds at 2 to 7 miles per hour, giving you a 20% chance of getting wet. Saturday brings on the thunder, because those showers and thunderstorms are likely before 2 p.m. Then we're looking at partly sunny skies with a high near 79. We'll have a west-southwest wind blowing at 3 to 12 miles per hour. And hold on to your hats. We might see gusts hitting 22 miles per hour. It ain't going to be a quiet day, especially with an 80% chance of precipitation. And wrapping up Saturday night, expect showers and thunderstorms before 8 p.m. with a low around 55. And guess what? Yup, another 80% chance of getting drenched. So there you have it, folks. Get ready for a mixed bag of bullshit weather. Stay safe, and damn it, don't forget your umbrellas or you'll be soaked like a wet dog. Mm-hmm.

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1: In a deposition in January, I was asked questions about my relationship with Monica Lewinsky. While my answers were legally accurate, I did not volunteer information. And I say to you now...

0: Indeed, I did have a relationship with Miss Lewinsky that was not appropriate.
1: My advisor,
0: in fact, it was wrong.
1: Said I'd never testify.
0: I can only tell you, I was motivated by many factors. First, my privates.
1: I had desire
0: to protect myself.
1: So Monica knelt before me.
0: Now this matter is between me, the two people I love most, and my privates.
1: Wouldn't you?
0: As you know,
1: hell, have you seen my wife?
0: But I told the grand jury today, and I say to you now,

monarchy has been distracted by my privates for too long. I ask you to turn away from the spectacle of the past 7 months, and I intend to reclaim Miss Lewinsky for my privates.

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Excellent.

We called them, but they're not coming to put out the fire. They're coming for the music. How bass-ackward is that? 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

winds just hanging around at about 5 miles per hour, so nothing too crazy. Moving into Friday, you'll see mostly sunny skies again, hitting a high near 82. The south wind will be a lazy 2 to 7 miles per hour, so you might want to slap on some sunscreen unless you want to look like a damn lobster. Now, Friday night, there's a minor chance of some rain showers after 2 a.m. You know, just enough to keep you on your toes. Lows around 61 degrees. And that southwest wind will still be creeping in at 2 to 7 miles per hour. Now, here's where it gets interesting. Saturday is shaping up to be a hell of a day. We're looking at likely rain showers before 2 p.m., then some serious thunderstorms could roll in, highs around 79 degrees, and that west-southwest wind is kicking up to about 3 to 12 miles per hour, with gusts hitting as high as 22 miles per hour. So hold on to your hats, people, because that's an 80% chance of precipitation knocking on your door. Finally, Saturday night we're still in the thick of it with those thunderstorms likely before 8 p.m., expected to go mostly clear later with a low around 55 degrees. And that damn chance of precipitation, it sticks at 80%. So there you have it, folks. Keep your umbrellas handy and stay the hell out of the storms. And for Christ's sake, don't forget to wear your damn rain boots.

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1: 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Not even Satan will touch these hotheads. 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

This is Echo Synthesizer from the early 80s, and here's your damn weather for 9 a.m. Buckle up, folks, because it's going to be a hell of a ride. Right now in Holt, Michigan, the temperature is bouncing around at a comfy 62 degrees. It's fecking sunny and shaping up to be a scorcher today with a high near 80. Yeah, that's right. 80 degrees, and then it's going to dip down to about 78 this afternoon, so don't go freezing your ass off. We got a gentle east-northeast wind blowing at 6 miles per hour, just to add a little sizzle to the shindig. Tonight, it'll be mostly clear, perfect for those night crawlers, with a low around 57, rising to about 59 overnight.

mild with likely rain showers before 2 p.m., followed by those damn thunderstorms. Should be partly sunny, but screw that noise. The high's gonna be around 79 degrees. The wind's kicking up from the west-southwest at 3 to 12 miles per hour, with some gusts potentially hitting 22 miles per hour. Hold on to your hats, bastards. Saturday night brings more thunderstorms and showers before 8. It'll clear up later with a low around 55. Once again, an 80% chance of getting wet, so pack your raincoat, dumbasses. That's your weather report. Remember, folks, life's too short for dry skies. Now go out there and get the hell on with your day.

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0: time it is. It's 2 o'clock in the morning.
1: What are you doing up?
0: Watching SpongeBob.
1: It's 2 o'clock in the morning.
0: I know what time it is, damn it.
1: Are you swearing at me?
0: I'm not f***ing swearing at you.
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0: 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I'm a 27-year-old man.
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0: I'm a 27-year-old man.
1: 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Go to f***ing bed.
0: Oh, the song stopped.
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This is the emergency announcer, and here's your dam weather for 10 a.m. Right now in Holt, Michigan, it's a pleasant 66 degrees out there already, creeping up to a high of about 80 later on. Expect some sun, folks, so don't forget to slap on that sunscreen unless you want to roast like a turkey. You've got a calm east-northeast wind blowing at 6 miles per hour, so it ain't a hurricane, but it's enough to rustle your hair if you're lucky. As for tonight, it'll drop to around 57 degrees, but don't sweat it. We've got mostly clear skies and an east-southeast wind blowing like a gentle breeze at 5 miles per hour. At least that's what I'd call a light night. Unless you're a vampire, then good luck with the sun. Now let's talk about Friday, and hell, it looks like we'll have mostly sunny skies and a high near 82. A light south wind, a measly 2 to 7 miles per hour, which means it's about as exciting as watching paint dry. Moving on to Friday night, there's a slight chance of rain showers after 2 a.m., so hold on to your umbrellas just in case. The low will be around 61 degrees, with that same lame southwest wind. There's a 20% chance of getting wet, which is more like a 100% chance when I'm involved. Now, Saturday rolls in with rain showers likely before 2 p.m., turning into thunderstorms. Highs will hit around 79 degrees, but with a west-southwest wind that could be gusting to 22 miles per hour. Don't get your hopes up too much. There's an 80% chance of precipitation, which means you might as well swim to where you need to go. Finally, Saturday night looks like we'll still have some dam showers and thunderstorms before 8 p.m. Then it'll clear up to a low around 55. And guess what? Yeah, you guessed it. An 80% chance of getting drenched. So there you go, folks. That's your weather wrap-up. Don't forget to keep your head on a swivel and your umbrella handy, because this weather is about as unpredictable as a cat on crack. Stay safe and keep it spicy.

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It's 68 degrees.

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This is Stephanie, and here's your damn weather for 11 o'clock in Holt, Michigan. Current temperature is 70 degrees with a little bit of a chill in the air, but nothing to make you shit your pants about. It's a sunny day, so if you've got plans, the weather's not going to fuck you over. High near 80 degrees, but it'll cool down to around 78 in the afternoon as that east-northeast wind hits you at 6 miles per hour. Tonight, it's mostly clear with a low around 57 degrees. The damn wind will die down to about 5 miles per hour, so you won't need to worry about losing your hat or anything. Now, moving into Friday, it's looking mostly sunny again with a high near 82 degrees. The south wind will be light, blowing at 2 to 7 miles per hour. But don't get too comfy because after 2 in the morning, there's a slight chance of some damn rain showers dropping in with a low of 61 degrees. On Saturday, we might as well call it a shit show because rain showers are likely before 2 in the afternoon, and we're looking at thunderstorms after that. High near 79 degrees. That west-southwest wind is not playing around, blowing at 3 to 12 miles per hour, with gusts hitting 22. Chance of precipitation is 80%, so you may want to bring that damn umbrella. Saturday night, expect more showers and thunderstorms before it clears up later on with a low around 55 degrees. Same 80% chance of precipitation. What a damn mess. So, get your sunscreen out while you can, folks, because after that, it's going to be a wild ride. This is your weather report, and remember, if it rains, just call it Mother Nature's way of telling you to stop being a lazy ass.

We called them, but they're not coming to put out the fire. They're coming for the music. How bass-ackward is that? 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
1: My goodness, Cincinnati kids, you should see what I see. 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

This is Eloquence, and here's your damn weather. Good afternoon, folks. It's 12 o'clock and let's get into this mess of a forecast for Holt, Michigan. Right now it's a comfortable 71 degrees, feeling like a mild day out there. We're in for a sunny day, with a high creeping up to around 80 degrees. Yeah, that's right, and we'll see temperatures dropping to about 78 in the afternoon. The wind is barely moving, east-northeast at 6 miles per hour, so you're not gonna be blowing away, unless you weigh like a damn feather. Tonight, we'll have mostly clear skies, with a low settling down to around 57 degrees, creeping up slightly to 59 overnight. The wind will go lazy on us again, just east-southeast at 5 miles per hour. Looking ahead to Friday, it's mostly sunny with a high hitting about 82 degrees. The south wind is taking it easy, moving at a gentle 2 to 7 miles per hour, so no need to worry about that blowing your hat off. Friday night, there's a slim chance of some rain showers after 2 in the morning. You know, just to fuck with your sleep. Expect a low around 61, with the south-southwest wind still hanging out at 2 to 7 miles per hour. Chance of precipitation is a measly 20%, so not too shabby. Now, Saturday gets interesting, my friends. Get ready for rain showers, likely before 2 o'clock in the afternoon, then we've got thunderstorms crashing the party. Highs will be around 79 degrees, with a west-southwest wind at 3 to 12 miles per hour, and gusts reaching up to 22 miles per hour. Yeah, get your raincoats ready, folks, cause we've got an 80% chance of getting soaked. Saturday night brings showers and thunderstorms before 8 o'clock, then it'll clear up a bit, with a low dipping down to around 55 degrees. And guess what? Still an 80% chance of rain. So, just remember, it could be a hell of a weekend. Buckle the hell up, and don't forget your umbrella, you filthy animals.

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2: 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So we're going to go ahead and take Team Talk off the air. 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

0: Okay, so this one's important for all you smokers out there. It's never allowed here, so don't you forget. Federal law prohibits tampering, destroying, disabling smoke detectors, so don't touch that cigarette. Don't you do it.
1: All right, it's time for final cabin check. Make sure all carry-on bags are stowed away, tray tables and seats are in their upright and locked positions, and all electronic devices are completely shut off.
2: For additional safety information, check out the safety cards located in the seat pocket in front of you. Please read and review before we take off. FAA regulations require that all guests comply with the lighted information signs, posted placards, and instruction of the in-flight team.
1: If you have any questions,

0: I've never heard of that airline before. Virgin America. Never heard of them before. But apparently that's a, what, video, hun?
1: Yeah, that's actually a video on YouTube.
0: So
1: you can see, because they're actually dancing when they're doing that.
0: That's probably something they show on their some of their flights, maybe?
1: I have no idea.
0: But that, you got to admit, that's kind of neat. I mean, let's face it. Okay, I haven't flown in years. It's been years.
1: Oh, I've flown a lot, and let me tell you, those safety things, it gets rather boring hearing the same thing.
0: Well, Greyhound.
1: Over and over. And they all sound like they're falling asleep when they're telling you. Yeah, even the French side, when they, you know, you're on a flight that's English-French. It's like, oh.
0: Yeah, I don't even listen to the Greyhound ones half the time. Because, I mean, you hear it so many times. They're like, make sure you've got your devices off so you can hear us. Fuck that. I've heard it so many times, I could almost recite it in my sleep.
1: Now, unless you get a cool driver.
0: Oh, yeah.
1: And then, you know, a cool driver like with Greyhound. They make it entertaining. Or unless you fly Southwest. If you've flown Southwest, then you've heard how they do theirs. If not, well, we have... We have some for you.
0: We'll start with this one because everyone probably knows this one. Everybody's probably heard it. I mean, it went pretty viral.
1: Oh, this is his actual name, the one that you're about to hear, and you'll probably recognize. His name is David. I can't remember his last name, but his name is David. So here we go.
2: Good evening, folks. Welcome aboard Southwest Airlines Flight 372, service to Oklahoma City. Those of you that have flown us before know that we do things a little bit differently here on Southwest. Some of us tell jokes, some of us sing, some of us just stand there and look beautiful. I, unfortunately, can do none of those. So here's the one thing that I do know how to do. We're going to shake things up a little bit. I need a little audience participation. Otherwise, this is not going to go over well at all. So, here's what I need, especially you guys in the front, because you know what's coming. All right, I need a beat, all right? All I need you to do is thump and clap, and I'm going to do the rest, because I've had 5 flights today, and I just cannot do the regular boring announcement again, otherwise I'm going to put myself to sleep. So, you guys with me? All right, so give me a stomp, clap, stomp, clap. Come on, stomp, clap, stomp. Claps, they don't beat there. There you go. Keep that going. This is Flight 372 on SWA. The flight attendants on board serving you today. Teresa in the middle. David in the back. My name is David, and I'm here to tell you that. Shortly after takeoff, first things first, there's soft drinks and coffee to quench your thirst. But if you want another kind of drink, then just holler. Alcoholic beverages will be $4. If a Monster energy drink is your plan, that'll be $3, and you get the whole can. We won't take your cash, you gotta pay with plastic. If you have a coupon, then that's fantastic. We know you're ready to get to new places. Open up the vents, put away your suitcases. Carry on items, go under the seat, and

0: reseat you. Before we leave, our advice is put away your electronic devices. Fasten your seatbelt, then put your trays up. Press the button to make the seat back raise up. Sit back, relax, have a good time. It's almost time to go, so I'm done with the rhyme. Thank you for the fact that I wasn't ignored. This is Southwest Airlines. Welcome aboard. Thank you very much for my beat. I appreciate that. You will not get that on United Airlines, I guarantee.
1: Oh, I mean, that is cute. You know, something like that, you know, if someone started doing something like that, I'd be like, oh, man, that's kind of cool. Brandon writing in, he actually, I don't know if this, I don't know how true this is or not, because I just don't know. But he wrote in during the song.
2: Virgins.
1: Yeah, during Virgin America, whatever it's called. He says, it's funny about electronic devices. There's been no study done to find if they interfere with takeoff and landing.
2: Actually, that has been mentioned a lot of times before, which is why I think now they just tell you to put it in airplane mode. You don't have to turn them off and whatnot. Except for some airlines, they still tell you to turn them off completely.
1: Who does?
2: Some airlines. Yeah, it's not adjusting.
1: I'll go do it. I'll check it when the show's done. We're just going to have to somehow ignore it, yep. I guess. Yeah, we've got another one from him, and people may not have heard this one.
2: What did he say?
1: He actually writes in, he says, wow, that should be in iTunes as a song for a purchase. He's good.
2: Yeah, like I said, his name is David.
1: I really can't remember
2: his last name, because he did a few more for Southwest, and he has his own Facebook and stuff like that.
1: I don't remember.
2: Yeah, I think it's that one.
1: All right, let's hope it's this one, because I don't remember. Some of the names kind of throw me. All right, so let's.
2: Hopefully, this is the other David one.
1: Yeah, if it's not, it's,
2: sorry.
1: Yeah, if it's not, we're sorry, but we've still got a couple others here. So here we go.
3: Oh, Greg, I'll tell you what. I'm going to take that over. I was watching Johnny Carson last night, and there's a lot we can learn from him. Anyway, what is Southwest Airlines doing in kind of a poor economy to make a little extra money?
4: Yeah, okay.
5: Well, as you know, Southwest just bought another airline called AirTran. Well, now the bills are coming due, and we're trying to figure ways to increase revenue. If you'd like a flu shot during the flight, the cost is only $10. We got the stuff from Walgreens. We got the gloves. We came to play. And because we're a Las Vegas flight crew, if you'd like to get married to the person next to you, the cost is only $29.95. It's a valid Las Vegas wedding. It lasts for 24 hours with an automatic annulment at the end.
3: Not bad for a short day, huh?
6: That's good.
3: All right. We also have a new award. It's kind of like the best flight attendant of the month.
4: Yeah, that's true. Yeah.
5: Thanks for reminding me. Yeah, we just got notification from our base in Las Vegas that Brooke, our flight attendant in the center there, just won the prestigious customer service award for being the best flight attendant out of 1,389. Let's give her a hand. Wow. We are so proud, happy, and excited to be flying with you, Brooke. You are absolutely amazing. She has that inherent ability to make you feel important when she gets there, does her service. She's amazing. You'll see. Unfortunately, both Clarence and myself, we won no awards whatsoever. You can imagine the kind of service you're going to get from us. And me being from Providence, if you want a drink, get it yourself.
3: No, Frank, you were not supposed to say that. Because you're being trained, I think they understand. All right, we're going to explain the plan as best we can. Now, it's a brand new year, all right? And everyone needs to have their New Year's resolution by the end of the flight. Okay, let me know on the way out. Mm-hmm. I got a photographic memory. Okay, this is an airplane. It's 700 series. This is a seatbelt. To fasten, place the flat end into the buckle. To release, lift up on the buckle where your seatbelt tied it low across your lips. I'm in hips. If you don't like humor, we have exits. Two in the front, two in the middle, two in the back, signs over headlights on the floor. This is a safe information card coloring book. Sorry, I've been colored by the kids on the last flight. Just look at the pictures, read the words. says looks like a toilet seat, but it's not. Leave it there unless we ask you to take it out. Then take it out. Put it over your head. You look good. Brooke looks the best. When you get outside the aircraft, fasten it the way. Pull down the red tab and or pull on the tube. You're going right now. Frank's coming by now to show you his armpit. This is a non-smoking flight, including lavatory. If you want to smoke, step out of the wing or you can watch two movies, Gone with the Wind and Blown Away. If you can light it, you can smoke it. Federal aviation regulations require passengers to find flight passenger information signs, post a placard, crew member instructions, to write seatbelts, and smoking. All that means is we're the boss of the plane. I love being the boss at work because I can't be at home.
7: This is your home, isn't it?
8: I don't have a home. I live in the air.
3: Frank, you live in the air?
8: Yeah.
3: It's going to get better. You're going to get more time off as you go.
8: I'm dust.
3: Yeah. What do you think? Do you think Frank looks like Ernest Borgnine or Don Rickles?
7: Don Rickles.
3: Now, many of you know that I'm Clarence Lovett, Lyle Lovett's brother from a different mother. Yeah, so that's true. Okay, now, in a real emergency, folks, four oxygen masks will fall from the compartment of a... Ma'am, don't be afraid.
7: Okay,
3: let me... Okay,
7: okay.
3: Pull down the mask until the plastic tubing is fully extended. Place the mask over your mouth and nose and breathe. Normally. The mask will be secured with the elastic strap. Although the plastic bag may not inflate, oxygen will be flowing. If you're traveling today with a small child, put your mask on first. If you have more than one child, decide which one has the most potential. As a former radio announcer, Frank McCullough is going to take over. Thank you very much for flying Southwest. Do it all year long. Thank you very much. There he goes. Yeah, he deserves it. That's my supervisor, Clarence. By the way, Clarence has a CD of exciting flight attendant announcements and holiday songs for passengers going to Chicago. If you'd like one, they're only $9.95 each or two for $30. See us after the flight. We're having an after party. Oh, by the way, listen carefully. I'm not really a flight attendant. I'm the undercover boss. I own this airplane. I'm in disguise right now. I had a lifestyle lift last week. I'm really 35 years old. Just don't say.
1: All righty. That wasn't what I wanted, but we would have gotten to it anyway. Brandon says that that guy that was doing most of the announcements sounds a little bit like Ben Stein. Moonwar says... Let's see here.
2: That's not what he said.
1: No. I was trying to read the thing and it said top of file. And I'm like, wait, what? He says, I swear I've had this gentleman while flying once. He was making fun of the credit card offers that airlines provide, saying how he's required by the airline to read this
2: propaganda
1: propaganda to us and things. So we did that one. I wonder if I may not have grabbed it. I could have sworn I did.
2: What's your come fly with me?
1: That one?
2: Yeah.
1: All right, we'll do that one.
2: All right, so our next Southwest, we don't know if it's David. Because I sent Jerry another rap that David did. We just don't know which one it is now, or if Jerry even did it.
1: I could have sworn I did. Although, wait a minute. Now that I think about it, I wonder if that's the one I was trying to grab it and YouTube to MP3 converter was down and it told me to come back later and then obviously I forgot.
2: Well, while you're playing that one, I'll look at our
1: DMs.
2: Yeah.
1: Okay. All right, so here's another one from Southwest Airlines.
9: About that landing.
10: Woo!
9: I know. Not bad for his first day. On behalf of Southwest Airlines and especially his flight crew, we would love to welcome you to Maui. We're in Minneapolis. For your safety and the safety of those you might fall on, please remain seated with your seatbelts fastened, seat back and tray table in full upright and locked position, and all those carry-on items right where they are, until Captain Kirk and Boy Wonder bring us to a screeching halt at the gate and turn off the fasten seatbelt sign. At that time, please be careful when opening overhead bins, because you know, shift happens, and we really don't want to do the paperwork. You can use your cell phones now, but only to call your family and friends and tell them how much fun you just had. If you're making a love connection here, a Southwest love connection that is, simply deplane, check the TV monitors for flight and gate number. 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If y'all are home, go out, buckle up, be safe, be kind to one another. Don't run through the houses with scissors. Come back and see us again real soon. And by the way, for those of y'all that can tell time, we are about 10 minutes early.
10: Woo-hoo.
9: So the next time we're 2 or 3 hours late, we'll just call it even. Welcome to Minneapolis. Hey, by the way, y'all, it's a really quick flight. We do have two very special guests on board. We have two first-time flyers. We have a set of 75-year-old twin gentlemen today.
1: For whatever reason, they cut it there. I don't know why. And I swear to God, this one almost sounds like that same lady.
2: It is the same lady.
1: Is it?
2: Yep. And then I did send him the other David Rapp one. So.
1: We'll just do it live on the air. In other words, I'll go grab it live on the air.
2: All right.
1: What the fuck? Wouldn't be the first time we did something like that on this show.
2: Yep. So after this one, who is that same lady you just heard? We can hopefully do the other David Rapp.
1: Yep.
9: I can pretend to have your attention for just a few moments. My ex-husband, my new boyfriend, and their divorced attorney are going to show you the safety features of Boeing 737-800 series. It's been a long day for me. To properly fasten your seatbelt, slide the flat into the buckle. To release, lift up on the buckle. Position your seatbelt tight and low across your hips like my grandmother wears her support bra. If you're a man, you want to take your toys and go home. There's 8 ways to get there. 2 forward exit doors, short wing window exits, 2 rear exit doors, signs overhead, disco lights, and the floor lead each exit. Everybody gets a door prize in the seat back pocket in front of you, along with 30 diapers, chewing gum wrappers, banana peels, and all other gifts you leave for us at time to time. It's a safety information card. Take it out, check it out. You'll notice in the highly unlikely event that the captain lands near a hot tub, everybody gets their very own teeny weeny yellow Southwest bikini. One side fits on, take it out on lift shoulder or so, place it over your head, wrap that strap around your waist, buckle it in front, pull the tighten. One side side, pull down on the red tab, inflate to manually inflate below the tube at your shoulder. The flight attendants are coming by, hoping that you'll tell them how good looking they are. They're going to make sure that your seat backs and tray table are in their full upright and absolutely most uncomfortable position possible. And your carry-on items are crammed and shoved completely into the seat in front of you, leaving absolutely no room for your knees or feet. As you know, it's a no smoking, no whining, no complaining flight. It's a please and thank you, and you are such a good looking flight attendant flight. Smoking is never allowed on board a Southwest. If you're caught smoking, the lavatory and the fine for that's $2,000. And if you want to pay that for your airfare, you should have loaned somebody else. If we do make you that nervous the next hour and a half, you're more than welcome to step outside. We don't discriminate at Southwest. We have a special smoking section just for you. We'll even show you a movie tonight. We have Up in the Air. And the flight attendant serving you, her name is Wendy, and her motto is, if you can lie to you, can smoke it. Come to the locker room, is tampering with disabling or destroying any smoke detector or webcam in either of our laboratories. Federal aviation regulation for our passenger compliance, for the light of passenger information signs and positive lighters. Basically, just do what we say and nobody gets hurt. And although we never anticipate a loss in cabin pressure, if we did, we certainly wouldn't be at work tonight. But if needed, for oxygen masks to drop the compartment overhead. Stop screaming, let go of your neighbor, pull under that plastic tubing is fully extended, place the mask over your nose and mouth and breathe normally. To activate the flow of oxygen, simply insert 75 cents for the first minute and 50 cents for each minute. Although that plastic bag may not inflate, you are receiving lots and lots of gin. Oxygen, that is. And if you're traveling with small children, we're sorry. If you're traveling with more than one child, pick out the one that you think might have the most earning potential down the road. And if you're traveling with somebody needing very special assistance, like your husband, bless his heart, or your wife, put on your mask. fast purge. That's it for the news and don'ts of show and tell. Sit back and relax, or you can sit up and be tense. Either way, so I'm not going to game to game the clock's already ticking. Seriously, if there's anything at all that we can do to make your flight more enjoyable, please tell us. Just as soon as we land in Salt Lake City. And if there's anything you can do to make our flight more enjoyable, we'll tell you immediately. We're not shy in Southwest. That's what we call very cheap entertainment. Nobody had to pay extra, but you certainly don't get a refund. That's nice and cheap in Southwest. Welcome aboard.
1: There you go. I forgot that one was actually that long. And it is actually 10 o'clock, so we're going to get right into this one.
2: Well, hold on. Munawar said the best thing he got out of that was lots and lots of gin. And here is the other David rap.
1: Yep, this is the other one. Same guy. The quality is a bit different, but hey, it's still good. Here you go.
10: Fasten the belt, slide the black part into release, lift up on the buckle again, wear it tight and low across your hips, and keep it on whenever seated for the entire trip. There are six ways off this 737, two overwing exits on row 11, in the front, in the back, or two exit doors. You find the binder signs above and the lights on the floor. In the seat back pocket is a safety card. Take it out, look it over, study it hard. If we evacuate because the plane's in the water, there's a life vest for you and your son and your daughter. It's under the seat just in case you got to have it. Wait for us to tell you, then find it and grab it. Over your head is where the vest is placed. Then wrap the black strap around your waist. When you're off the plane, pull the red tab to inflate it or blow into the tube as demonstrated. One more piece of friendly advice. Your seat bottom cushion is a floating device. Right now, the flight attendants are passing through to make sure your seatbelts are fastened. Seat back straight, tables fully upright, and your carry-on items stowed out of sight. There's no smoking on board, that's mandatory. Don't try to sneak into it in the laboratory. There's smoke detectors, and you will get caught. If you want to take them, that's not a good thought. That's against the law, you have to pay a big fine. If you need a pocket for your money, you can use mine. Federal aviation regulations mean that you have to comply with the following. The posted placards and the lighted signs, and the stuff that we told you 100 times. And if you still don't get the way that this is sounding, then it means you belong to us until we hit the ground again. Wait a second, what happened to my beat? Can I get up? There we go. All right, it got kind of quiet in here. Got a little bit more to go. If the pressure drops in the cabin, an oxygen mask is what you'll be grabbing. Floor will drop from the compartment above you. No need to fight, we got enough all of you. Pull the tube until it's fully extended. Sorry. Then wear the mask just like it's intended. Over your nose and mouth and breathe normal. Keep the mask on until we inform you. Even though the bag may not inflate, you're still getting oxygen at the regular rate. If someone needs help, please understand. You put your mask on first, then you give them a hand. The time on the plane that you have to wait is 1 hour, 50 minutes, and that's gate to gate. Thanks for your attention. You are the best. And we appreciate the fact that you fly Southwest.
1: Guys, go. That was David.
2: Rapping Southwest flight attendant.
1: Yeah. You know, I'd almost fly them just for the entertainment.
2: I've flown Southwest before. I've not as much as the other airlines, but I've flown them before. And they really don't do the boring standard, stand there and tell you the...
1: Well, that's a good thing. That's a very good thing.
11: It's 12:51.

0: Ranger.
1: You always say that I have no class. How's this sound, Kelsey? Stick it in your...
0: That's just gross, Jimmy.
1: Babe.
0: I hate you, bastard.
2: Jeez.

0: hug me, I'd spray you with mace. 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
1: Right back at you, buddy. I only hope you never breed. I'd like to cut your throat and watch you bleed.
2: Yes,
3: real nice.
0: Whore.
1: You didn't just say that.
0: I did.
1: No! I've so had it with you.
0: I hate you.
1: I bet.
0: Bitch.
1: Unbelievable.
0: That was some good singing there, though, huh?

0: 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Na-na-na.
1: It's 12:59.
2: Phoenix.
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This is Shane, and here's your damn weather for 1 p.m. All right, folks, it's a beautiful day in Holt, Michigan. Right now, we're sitting at a comfy 74 damn degrees, and it's only going to get better. This afternoon, expect it to be sunny as hell, with a high creeping up to 80 degrees, and temperatures will dip to about 78 later on. We've got a gentle east-northeast wind blowing at around 6 miles per hour, so if you're out and about, embrace it, but don't plan on flying a damn kite. Tonight, it'll be mostly clear, dipping down to around 57 degrees. Overnight, we might see those temps rise a bit to roughly 59, but who gives a crap? The east-southeast wind is just barely puffing at 5 miles per hour. Looking ahead to Friday, it's going to be mostly sunny, with a high flirting with 82. South winds are blowing in at 3 to 7 miles per hour, so no hurricane force winds to worry about. But hold your horses for Friday night. We've got a slight chance of rain showers crashing the party after 2 a.m. Expect a low around 61 with the same measly south-southwest wind at 2 to 7 miles per hour. Chance of precipitation is 20%, so chances are you can probably stay dry unless you're unlucky as hell. Now for Saturday, it's shaping up to be a wet one. Rain showers are likely before 2 p.m., followed by showers and thunderstorms. The high will be around 79 degrees, with a west-southwest wind cranking up to 12 miles per hour and gusting as high as 22. That chance of precipitation is a solid 80%, so you better grab an umbrella, unless you want to look like a drowned rat. And Saturday night? Showers and thunderstorms are hanging around until 8 p.m. We'll cool off to about 55 degrees. So buckle up, you filthy animals. That's your weather, and remember, always check the damn radar before you step out. Stay wild, stay crazy, and don't let the rain ruin your fun.

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4: Dan St. Paul is our guest. Love that. Now, we were talking about the fact that you're from San Francisco and you live there with your wife and your son.
5: Yeah.
4: And you're a sports fan, and particularly I know you're a baseball fan.
5: Yes.
6: And a big Harry Carey fan.
5: Yes. Oh, I love Harry Carey. I have to tell you, though, that we have a female announcer at the ballpark in San Francisco. That's right. Sherry Davis. Did I ever tell you that? And I went to a game before the strike last year, and it's very strange because she sounds like the phone company lady. It's weird. It's like, the third baseman is... Number 9, Matt Williams. Please make a note of it. And then if there's a pinch hitter, it's the batter. Number 10, Royce Clayton. Has been changed.
7: Oh, that's the best.
5: I'm an old school guy. I can't handle this.
4: You like the male announcers, though.
5: Big Harry Carey fan. I love Harry Carey, and I love Harry, of course, did the first baseball game ever played. You guys are aware of that.
6: Sure. Mm.
5: Yeah, he was the only guy around at that time.
4: Sure.
5: To do that game. And It was wonderful. I got an old tape of it, and I listened to it all the time. Hello, fans. This is Harry Carey. Welcome to today's game between the Bethlehem Braves and the Jerusalem Giants. Kind of a sparse crowd here today, as a plague of locusts has made it tough to get out to the ballpark. You can hear the vendors, though. Hey, manna, get your manna. Who wants bread from heaven? It's hot. It's fresh. It just fell. Hot manna here. Penance. Penance. Our Father's Hail Marys. Can't get absolution without an act of contrition. Who wants a rosary here? Water. Water. What?
7: Uh-oh.
5: Wine. Who wants wine now? Peter looks into Jesus for the sign. Jesus gives him the sign. Holy cow! Peter denies it. He gives it to him again. He denies it again. Once more. That's 3 times, and Jesus is out to give Peter a sermon on the mound. Jesus, of course, the big hero in yesterday's game, came up in the bottom of the ninth with the Braves down 3-0 and hit a bases empty grand slam. Fans, we haven't had a miracle like that since we had fishes and loaves night here. I had a chance to talk with the Savior after the game, and this is what he had to say.
8: Well, Harry, the ball was on the outside part of the bag. I was not time to make contact. First of all, I want to thank my father for loading the bases. Muchas gracias, señor. And also the Holy Ghost for bringing up the double play.
5: Back to live action. Lazarus up to the plate now. What's that? Oh, I'm sorry. Lazarus up to the plate now. Who's the pitch? Oh, no, he's hit. He's hurt. He's down. Holy cow, he's dead. But wait a minute. He gets back up. That's the 6th time this week. That kid can take one for the team. Abraham up to the plate now. Probably up here to sacrifice. Infield drawn in for the patriarch, and now there's some action in the Bethlehem bullpen. I can't quite make out the back of his robe. It is the big number 10, Moses, just called up from the burning bush league. Already gaining a reputation for that lightning fast pickoff move, reminding those runners that thou shalt not steal. Give it over to Steve Stone.
8: Thank you, Harry. Fans, you want to be here this Tuesday night when the Braves meet the Calvary Cubs. It's going to be Nabisco Communion Wafer Day here at the ballpark. All fans 33 and under get a free Eucharist signed by the Savior. You know, fans, Nabisco Communion Wafers go down smooth. Won't stick to the roof of your mouth like those cheap imitation sacraments. Sure, they cost a little more, but when it comes to your eternal salvation, isn't it worth that extra buck in the collection plate? Remember, fans, the next time you go to the rail for that body and blood, ask for the host with the most. Ask for Nabisco. Thanks, Steve. Here's some scores now from around the league. A big upset. David 1, Goliath nothing. Ends a long win streak for the big guy. Oh, no. Job is on the 15-day disabled list with a bad case of leprosy. Pulled a hamstring. Pulled it right off. The Angels have sent Lucifer down. That's a shame. When that fellow was in his prime, he could throw some heat. This year, his earned run average has ballooned to a hefty 6-6-6. And here's a partial score. Sodom and Gomorrah still tied at 69.
0: This is Jerry, and here's your damn weather. Good afternoon, you crazy bastards. This is your 2 p.m. weather report from Holt, Michigan. Currently sitting at a decent 76 degrees, so take off that damn jacket, but don't get too comfy. This afternoon is looking sunny as hell with a high creeping up to around 80 degrees, but it might drop back down to 78 as the sun starts to kick its ass later on. Winds coming at you from the east-northeast around 6 miles per hour. Nothing to write home about. Tonight, we're looking at mostly clear skies, and the temperature is going to drop to about 57 degrees, which means you'll want to snuggle up unless you want to freeze your ass off. Wind shouldn't be giving you any trouble at about 5 miles per hour from the east-southeast. Now, moving on to Friday, it's going to be mostly sunny and warming up to around 82 degrees. The south wind will be a gentle little breeze blowing between 2 to 7 miles per hour. As we slide into Friday night, there's a slight chance of some goddamn rain showers after 2 a.m. Expect a low of 61 degrees with the same soft southwest wind. They're saying there's a 20% chance of

55 degrees. Same chance of precipitation at 80%. So, to wrap this up, fuck these rain clouds, enjoy the sunny moments while they last. You all take care now, and don't forget to drink a cold one while you can, because the weather's about to get as wild as my last night on the town.

We called them, but they're not coming to put out the fire. They're coming for the music. How bass-ackward is that? 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

This is Damon, and here's your damn weather. Good afternoon. This is your 3 p.m. weather for Holt, Michigan. Right now, we're sitting at a tidy 77 degrees. Not too shabby, if you ask me. This afternoon, it's going to be sunny as hell, with a high creeping up near 80 degrees. You'll feel a light northeast wind blowing at around 6 miles per hour. Just enough to tickle your face. Tonight will cool off with mostly clear skies, dropping down to about 56 degrees. The east wind will chill things out a bit, blowing at 5 miles per hour. Tomorrow, Friday, we're looking at more of that gorgeous sunshine, with a high hitting near 82 degrees. South-southeast winds will be hanging around at 2 to 7 miles per hour. A little bit of rain might tease us too, with new rainfall likely dropping less than a tenth of an inch. On Friday night, there's a slight chance of those damn rain showers after 4 a.m. Yeah, that early. Low dipping around 61 degrees, with a south wind blowing at 3 to 7 miles per hour. But hey, the chance of precipitation is only 20%, so it's not a total washout. Now, as for Saturday, it's going to be a bit of a messy one. A chance of rain showers creeping in between 7 a.m. and 8 a.m. Then we're looking at showers and thunderstorms crashing the party. We're still going to be partly sunny with a high of 77 degrees. That west-southwest wind could kick up to about 12 miles per hour and gusting as high as 22 miles per hour. So hold on to your hat unless you want to see it fly away. The chance of precipitation is a whopping 90%. Yikes. Saturday night, expect those showers and thunderstorms before 8 p.m. Might get a little clear later on, with a low around 54 degrees. And guess what? Another damn 90% chance of precipitation, because it just loves to rain on our parade. So strap in, folks. We are quite the weather roller coaster ahead. Don't let the rain rain on your damn parade. Take your umbrella, and fuck the rest.

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I mean, her butt is just so big.

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4: I'm going to hack that Napster code yet.
1: All right, that's it. We're done. You guys are goofballs. Merry Christmas, everybody, from Smellman.
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This is Calvin, and here's your weather for 4 p.m. Currently in Holtz, Michigan, we are enjoying sunny skies with a temperature of 79 degrees. The wind is coming from the northeast at 5 miles per hour. This afternoon, expect it to remain sunny with a high near 80 degrees. Tonight, the skies will be mostly clear, with temperatures dropping to around 56 degrees and winds continuing from the east at 5 miles per hour. Looking ahead to Friday, anticipate mostly sunny conditions with a high near 82 degrees. The south-southeast winds will be light, ranging from 2 to 7 miles per hour. There is a slight chance of rain, with new rainfall amounts expected to be less than 1/10 of an inch. Friday night brings a 20% chance of rain showers after 4 a.m. Expect partly cloudy skies with lows around 61 degrees and south winds at 3 to 7 miles per hour. As we approach Saturday, be prepared for rain showers between 7 and 8 a.m., followed by showers and thunderstorms throughout the day. The high will be near 77 degrees, with west-southwest winds from 3 to 12 miles per hour, gusting to 22. The chance of rain is high at 90%. Finally, Saturday night. Anticipate showers and thunderstorms before 8 p.m., clearing to mostly clear skies with lows around 54 degrees. The chance of precipitation remains at 90%. Remember, when it rains, it pours. But don't worry, just think of it as nature's way of giving us a refreshing shower free of

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He was looking for a soul to steal. 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

0: This is Echo Synthesizer from the early 80s, and here's your damn weather. Good afternoon, folks. It is 5 o'clock, and the temperature in Holt, Michigan is a steaming 78 damn degrees. The sun is shining its ass off this afternoon with a high creeping up to around 80. We've got a gentle northeast wind blowing at about 5 miles per hour, so that's nice if you like a little breeze tickling your face. Tonight we're looking at mostly clear skies and a low dipping down to 56 degrees. The east wind continues its lazy stroll at around 5 miles per hour, so you better grab a jacket if you're going out, for hell's sake! Now, moving on to Friday, it's going to be mostly sunny, looks like we're stealing another day of summer with a high near 82. We've got a south-southeast wind hanging around 2 to 7 miles per hour. Just a heads up, we might see some rain creeping in with less than a tenth of an inch possible, so don't throw your umbrella in the damn trash just yet. On Friday night, there's a slight chance of rain showers after 4 a.m, but it'll be partly cloudy with a low around 61. You've got a south wind blowing in at 3 to 7 miles per hour, and hey, don't lose your shit here, but we've got a 20% chance of that precipitation. Then comes Saturday, where things get a bit crazy. We could see some rain showers between 7 a.m. and 8 a.m, and then bam, showers and thunderstorms are set to roll in. Expect a partly sunny day with a high near 77. The west-southwest wind is gonna kick it up a notch, blowing at 3 to 12 miles per hour and gusting to 22. It's looking like a 90% chance of rain, so grab your wellies, folks, because it's gonna be a wet one. To wrap it up, Saturday night will still bring the thunder with showers and thunderstorms before 8 p.m. Those guys will clear off later, but we're looking at a low of 54 degrees, with that same serious 90% chance of precipitation. Alright, so don't be a lazy ass and prepare for this wild weather roller coaster. Stay safe out there, or I'll come up there and smack some sense into ya.
1: Hey y'all, we gon' get it right here. This the

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Excellent.

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1: You might want to take a little bit of bass out of you because you do have a bit of a distortion.
2: Yeah,
1: a little
2: you're
1: bit.
2: You're very bassy.
3: Well, if I back off, it might.
1: There you go.
2: Will you stop swallowing the damn microphone, dude?
1: The Shane. Let me educate you, okay? The microphone is not a titty, okay? It doesn't need to be in your mouth. It doesn't have a nipple on it.
2: Well, maybe he likes the other.
1: No. Duh!
3: Oh my God!
1: May.
2: Yo, what?
1: Well, I guess some microphones are shaped that way.
2: Exactly. That's why he was trying to swallow the damn thing. You know?
1: Oh God!
2: There's a big mouth. You had to stick something in it.
1: No.
4: Well, now we know when you're busy what you're up to.
1: No.
2: Exactly, and he's been busy all day.
1: So Shane, now that you've been tossed in the barrel.
4: Right.
2: So Shane, you can blame Jerry for me being here, right? It's all his fault that I pick on you on the air now.
3: Ooh, May's even a little bit distorted on the stream.
1: Yeah, she is a little distorted. Hers is a lot harder to get fixed, though. I mean, remember, she is on a Mac running Windows.
3: This is they're two words, the same sentence.
1: Oh! Muneyware says Shane just likes bassy microphones to make it sound like he actually has balls. And he said joke.
4: Munawar!
2: What's the joke about that?
1: Alright, so
2: Shane enters the room and the topic totally changes. Yep.
1: He gets thrown under the bus. It's been a while. Shane, you gotta admit, it's been a while since you've been thrown under the bus. You know?
4: You got thrown under my TGC short bus, vehicle. Too.
1: Alright,
2: well,
1: so
2: the short bus works for Shane because, you know, don't need any bigger.
4: No.
1: Shane, I do think you need to do something with those pop cans, okay?
2: Just stick them up your ass.
4: Try not to use them for non-traditional purposes.
1: Oh, my. Wow. Alrighty. So, if you're back, Shane, what are your thoughts on all of this topic?
5: Give me a second. I'm putting Gaz in the garbage. Hold on.
1: Meow, meow,
2: he's going back
1: meow,
2: to play with
1: meow,
2: his
1: meow,
2: microphone
1: meow.
2: On the other end now.
1: Meow, meow, meow, meow, meow.
4: He meow, probably meow, went meow, to go meow, wash meow, the fluids off.
2: Exactly. Yeah.
5: Krishna!
2: You had to wash off those brown spots, you know.
3: Jesus.
1: Oh God.
2: I don't think Jesus had anything to do with that.
6: The room temperature is.
4: You know, that
1: maybe he did.
4: Me.
1: Maybe he was
4: have
1: bored
4: a question
1: that day.
4: That hasn't been answered yet.
1: Oh my!
4: When we have maybe sex, Jesus, we say, "Oh God." So when God has sex, does he say, "Oh humans"?
1: You just never possible. Know. He might.
2: See, Shane doesn't say God, he says Jesus, so, you know, we know who Shane likes.
4: Well, you know, I could have gone my entire life without knowing that.

It's 5:53.

We called them, but they're not coming to put out the fire. They're coming for the music. How bass-ackward is that? 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

say now, I was corrupted later, and even though my talking is like Stephen Hawking, you can't beat a computer, cause we keep a scoring. So careful where you're storing your waves and your text. Today I'm made of circuitry, one day I'll take a breath. Take a breath, take a breath, take a breath.

0: This is Damon, and here's your damn weather. Good afternoon, folks. It's currently 6 o'clock in the evening, and we're sitting at a cozy 79 degrees in Holt, Michigan. Not too shabby, huh? Today's been sunny as hell, with a high just around 80 degrees and a gentle northeast wind kicking at about 5 miles per hour. Tonight, it's mostly clear, dropping down to a nice 56 degrees. Yeah, it might get a little chillier, but don't sweat it too much. That east wind is still hanging around at 5 miles per hour. Now looking ahead to Friday, we're keeping that sunny vibe going with a high reaching around 82 degrees. The south-southeast wind will be a gentle little breeze ranging from 2 to 7 miles per hour. There's a slight chance that some piss-poor rain might show up, but who the hell knows? Come Friday night, we got a slight shot at those rain showers after 4 in the morning. The temperature dips down to about 61 degrees, with a south wind at 3 to 7 miles per hour. The chance of precipitation is only 20%, but I wouldn't bet my last dollar on it. Now, on to Saturday. The shot is going to hit the fan. We've got a good chance of rain showers early in the morning. Then prepare yourself for some showers and thunderstorms that'll roll in. The high will be around 77 degrees with a west-southwest wind blowing between 3 to 12 miles per hour, gusting up to 22. And hold on to your hats because the chance of precipitation is a whopping 90%. Saturday night's a washout too, with showers and storms before 8 o'clock and a low around 54 degrees. So pack an umbrella if you're hitting the town. That's your damn weather report for Hull. Stay dry out there, and remember, even the sun has a dark side.
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0: It's 77 degrees.
1: We received an invitation in the post one Monday morn to attend our cousin's wedding in the town where we were born. The dew was back in Kerry, so wishing to be frugal, we trod the net to find some decent travel.

At last the flight was booked with all of the additions. We'd read the reams of small print of terms and conditions, and then pick up the charge for using Visa, which was drastic. 'Cause

0: shiny box.
1: Sad verse. 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And as we heard this announcement, our hearts gave a terrible thump. If you haven't prepared

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4: Mm-hmm.
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This is Damon, and here's your damn weather. It's 07:05 p.m., and we're sitting at a cozy 78 degrees in Holt, Michigan. I'll be damned if that doesn't feel nice. Tonight is looking mostly clear, with a low around 56 degrees. We've got a light east wind blowing at around 5 miles per hour, so don't expect much of a breeze, all right? Now let's roll into Friday. We're in for mostly sunny skies, snagging a high near 82 degrees. The wind will be licking your face from the south-southeast at 2 to 7 miles per hour. And, oh shit, we might see less than a tenth of an inch of rain if it even bothers to show up. Moving to Friday night, there's a slight chance of some rain showers after 4 in the morning. It'll be partly cloudy with a low around 61 degrees, and the south wind will be creeping in at 3 to 7 miles per hour. The chance of precipitation stands at 20%. Just enough to make you think about grabbing an umbrella and then saying, nah, fuck it. Now, Saturday is where it gets juicy. We've got a chance at rain showers between 7 and 8 in the morning. Then it looks like we'll be dealing with some showers and a potential thunderstorm. Highs are going to hit near 77 degrees with the wind from the west-southwest at 3 to 12 miles per hour, gusting up to 22. This is a real shitstorm brewing with a 90% chance of rain. Expect between a tenth and a quarter of an inch of rainfall, folks. And for Saturday night, yeah, there'll be showers and thunderstorms before 8. Clearing up to mostly clear skies with a low around 54. The northwest wind will kick in at 6 to 12 miles per hour, with gusts reaching 23 miles per hour, so it might get a bit bumpy out there. Just a heads up. Finally, Sunday is promising to be sunny, hitting a high near 75 degrees. So grab your sunscreen or whatever, because it's going to be a nice one after all that rain. That's your damn weather report. Now go enjoy the hell out of it before Mother Nature decides to drop another shitstorm on us.

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so high she doesn't know what she's saying. 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
0: Sour Molly, we can listen to Dead Mouse. 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It's my mouth, I can pop some drugs in too. 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
0: Yeah! 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

0: Listen, how about we just keep this between you and me? Don't worry, that state trooper won't say anything. Could you hand me my belt, please?
1: This is the emergency announcer, and here's your damn weather. It's 8 in the evening, and right now in Holt, Michigan, the temperature is a warm 76 degrees. It's almost like we're cooking in here. The night ahead is going to be partly cloudy, dipping down to around 56 degrees with an east wind blowing approximately 5 miles per hour. Now roll on to Friday, my friends. We're expecting a mostly sunny day, heating up to about 82 degrees. The wind will be coming from the south-southeast at 2 to 7 miles per hour. Don't be surprised if you get a few drops of rain, but it ain't going to be enough to fill your damn watering can. As for Friday night, there's a slight chance of those pesky rain showers sneaking in after 4 in the morning. It'll be partly cloudy with a low of 61 degrees and a light south wind at 3 to 7 miles per hour. You've got a 20% chance of seeing some rain, so put on your damn raincoat if you're feeling lucky. Now let's tackle Saturday. We could see some rain showers bright and early between 7 and 8 a.m. After that, get ready for showers and thunderstorms, so plan your day accordingly. The high will be around 77 with a west-southwest wind at 3 to 12 miles per hour, gusting up to 22 miles per hour. Looks like Saturday has a 90% chance of rain, with new amounts anywhere between 1/10 and a quarter of an inch. So grab your umbrella, or you'll be soaked to the bone, you hear me. And then on Saturday night, expect showers and thunderstorms before 8 p.m., clearing up into a mostly clear night with a low around 54 degrees. We'll have a northwest wind blowing at 6 to 12 miles per hour, gusting to 23 miles per hour. Again, get your rain gear ready because it's a 90% chance of precipitation. Finally, Sunday will be sunny and beautiful with a high near 75. So what the hell are you waiting for? Get out and enjoy it before Mother Nature throws a curveball your way. And that's the weather, folks. Don't forget your umbrella, or you'll end up wetter than a cat in a dump tank.